0: to keep their population down.
1: NATO Secretary General Mark Rutte says the alliance's Ankara summit has shown the bloc is more together than ever, despite US President Donald Trump throwing the gathering into disarray by ordering a halt to all American trade with Spain and renewing his claims on Greenland. President Trump called Madrid a terrible partner for refusing to raise its defense spending to 5% of GDP. Stuart Smith reports from Ankara.
2: There was trepidation amongst NATO leaders as Donald Trump started Wednesday's summit with criticism of NATO allies, notably Denmark, suggesting that the US was still interested in annexing Greenland, and also for Spain, which is the only NATO ally of the 32 that has not promised to increase its proportion of GDP spent on defence to 5%. It's staying around 2%. So Donald Trump suggested that he would try to cut trade ties with Spain and that there would be political repercussions. Now, that's not possible. Spain's part of the single market of the European Union.
1: Meanwhile, as NATO leaders pledged new military assistance for Ukraine, Kyiv launched its largest drone attack on Moscow in 2 years, with more than 430 drones targeting the Russian capital and surrounding regions. Dasha Chernyshova reports from Moscow.
3: The MOD says more than 400 Ukrainian drones were intercepted over different parts of Russia over the course of this past night, most notably in the Rostov region. The air raid sirens were on all night long in the Taganrog Bay. Two tankers have been hit by the Ukrainian drones. They were not carrying any oils. We're also hearing about the major attack against the Saratov region. One person got killed there and two others got injured in the Tatarstan region. So the attacks are persistent.
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4: From the Chiricahua Community Health Center Weather Center, here's your forecast for Wilcox.
5: Tonight, a 20% chance of showers. Otherwise, partly cloudy, low right around 67 for a Thursday. Thursday, sunny and toasty, high near 103. Thursday night, a 20% chance of showers. Otherwise, partly cloudy, low right around 66. Friday, sunny and toasty, high near 102. Friday night, a 30% chance of showers. Otherwise, partly cloudy, low right around 67. Currently in Wilcox, it's 97 degrees.
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That's Calvin Harris and Ellie Goulding on Hot 92.5. Coming up this hour, some Pussycat Dolls, Bruno Mars, and Maddie and Tay. Right now, this is Hardy with Lainey Wilson. It's Hot 92.5 Wilcox. Got

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Thunder from Imagine Dragons. This weekend, it is Happy Feet at Ant Hill Drive-In, showing on the 10th and 11th, Friday and Saturday. It starts at sundown. The gates do open at 6 p.m. And this is brought to you from Wilcox Theater and Arts and Made Right Feeds. Very fun. Last weekend was Superman. This weekend, we've got penguins. Right now, this is the latest from Bruno Mars on Hot 92.5 Wilcox.

That's Maddie and Tay on Hot 92.5. Oh, here I am done for this Wednesday afternoon. Stick around for John and Heidi. On the way out, I'm leaving you with some Philip Phillips. It is Hot 92.5 Wilcox.

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0: Hit music for Wilcox and northern Cochise County. This is Hot 92.5. It's Wednesday. My beautiful bride here at my side. Hello, Heidi. How are you?
1: Hello, John. I'm well. And yourself?
0: I am fantastic. You're going to have to set that pen down. You were clicking your pen on and off. Yeah. No, stop doing that. No, you can't do that on the radio. You got a program to do. We're professionals.
1: We are professionals.
0: Yes. We want to make sure. What is that from, Heidi? We want to look professional.
1: Want this thing to look professional. It's from Emmett Otter's Jug Band Christmas.
0: Yeah, we've been married so long that we laugh at each other's jokes. We don't even have to say them out loud. Well, here's something, and I'll think exactly what she thinks, and we just make eye contact, and we're like, yeah. I'm excited to visit with my guest today. Never talked to him before in my entire life, but when I was like 19 years old, I worked with a guy who was a huge fan of Kevin Trudeau. That's who I'm going to be visiting with. Kevin, he's a billionaire. I don't know if it's, is it polite to ask, dude, are you a billionaire? Anyway, he's got a new book out. It's called Your Wish is Your Command, and I'm excited to visit with Kevin Trudeau in a bit.
2: This thing right here. Letting all the ladies know what guys talk about.

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0: Time now for today's reason to party with my beautiful bride, Heidi Small. What do you have for me there, Heidi?
1: Today is video game day.
0: Oh, yeah. I'm a gamer.
1: And yeah, we're gamers.
0: Not really.
1: But growing up in the 80s, the very first video game that always pops into my mind is Pac-Man.
0: Pac-Man fever.
1: And I found a Pac-Man cocktail.
0: Is there really?
1: To celebrate video game day. I think you would like this. This is going to be sweet. It's maraschino liqueur, strawberry schnapps, peach schnapps, apple juice, and pineapple juice.
0: There's a lot going on there. That is a lot. I don't know if I would do that.
1: I think you would.
0: All right. Well, maybe I would. Heidi says
1: it'll be sweet.
0: I'll have to try it.
1: It'll be sweet and fruity.
0: You mix it up and I'll try it. Sweet and fruity. That was my nickname in high school. So. No, it wasn't? Okay. Well, that is today's reason to party. And I've got a link to that drink. It's in the show notes for today at johnandheidishow.com. This is the

0: from the Chiricahua Community Health Center Weather Center. Here's your forecast for Wilcox.
1: Tonight, a 20% chance of showers. Otherwise, partly cloudy, low right around 67. For our Thursday, sunny and toasty, high near 103. Thursday night, a 20% chance of showers. Otherwise, partly cloudy, low right around 66. Friday, sunny and toasty, high near 102. Friday night, a 30% chance of showers. Otherwise, partly cloudy, low right around 67. Currently in Wilcox, it's 90 degrees.
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0: Now, surveys and studies and such, there's nothing like a bit of pet therapy at the end of a tough day. But while many pet parents swear their animal helps them reduce stress, a new study says the reality of the matter is that cats might do the opposite. Researchers tracked the moods and the stress of 188 dog and cat owners in Belgium and in the Netherlands, collecting 8,000 real-time reports. While interacting with either a dog or a cat, it was linked to improved mood and fewer negative feelings. Neither appeared to lessen the emotional impact of a stressful situation. Surprisingly, cat owners who engaged more with their pet during stressful moments reported more negative emotions. Huh? Researchers stressed that the effect was small and requires further study, but the findings challenge the popular idea that pets can act as a shield against stress. I don't know if anybody thought that. But I can tell you, if you're in a bad mood and you sit down and we got two little puppies that'll come and snuggle and love on you, that helps. It definitely, absolutely, positively helps. Surveys and studies and such on the John and Heidi Show.

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0: 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And the occasional song from our rack in the back of the shack. Everybody?
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0: 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Now, big screen, little screen, Michael J. Fox has been promoted to the highest Canadian civil honor for his Hollywood success and his Parkinson's advocacy. He was diagnosed with Parkinson's probably 20 years ago now. And he's done so many wonderful things with such a horrible hand that he was dealt. But what a great dude. Just a neat guy. Courtney Cox and Johnny McDade have called it quits. The 62-year-old Friends actress and Snow Patrol musician, who is 49, have broken up after 10 years together. I don't know how this story got through. Usually I don't do breakup stories because, like, next week they'll probably be married again or something. It's just
1: I read this. You think they're done? I think they're.
0: Well, Millie Bobby Brown and David Harbour are staying in the Netflix family. The Stranger Things actors will reunite in an upcoming spy drama series from Adolescence co-creator Jack Thorne. The logline for the untitled show says, disgraced FBI agent turned security expert Matt Wolf, that's Harbour, is drawn back into the world he left behind when his estranged daughter, Rebecca, that's Brown, now an FBI agent determined to follow in his footsteps, vanishes on a mission, forcing him to return. To a field that has evolved beyond him. There's a lot going on there.
1: Whole lot going on
0: there. But it sounds interesting. Big screen, little screen on the John and Heidi Show.

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1: Heidi, did you know that some birds' navigation uses Earth's magnetic field? Yeah, they have specialized cells that sense direction. This ability guides long-distance migrations.
0: Huh.
1: So they got like a built-in GPS.
0: Well, that's pretty cool.
1: How cool is that? You ever feel like you know which direction something is? You're like, that feels like north to me. Like, I think that's north.
0: I'm always lost.
1: Yeah. Well, there are times that I think I know, and then there are times that I'm like, I just look around and I'm like, I don't know where I'm at all. I don't even know what town I'm in.
0: No, you're pretty good at navigating.
1: Usually, but there are times I get so spun out of control. We don't know everything, but now we know this.

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1: Do you love commercials every 10 minutes?
0: If so, you've come to the wrong place.
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0: 92.5. Time now for the joke of the day with my beautiful bride, Heidi Small. What do you have for me, Heidi?
1: A wealthy gentleman walks into a pawn shop in a back alley in New York. "Good morning, my man. Can you lend me $100 for a month against my vintage Rolls Royce?" $100, huh? For a month? Sure, no problem, but it'll cost you $125 to get the car back." He said, "That's fine." He takes the cash, folds it, puts it in his wallet, but before he does, he turns and says to the owner, "You better look after my car or there will be trouble." Feel worried about repercussions, the shop owner takes the car, puts it in the garage, covers it, triple locks it, and employs his son to watch over the vehicle.
0: Mm-hmm.
1: 1 month later, the gentleman returns, claims his car, inspects it, and pays the $125 and leave. A few weeks later, he returns, same story, $100 for the car for 1 month, and look after it very carefully. 1 month later, he walks in, pays $125 and leave. This happens several times over the course of the year. Being inquisitive, the shopkeeper has to know what's going on. Next time the gentleman shows up, after doing his business, he plucks up the courage to ask. And he says, "Excuse me, I've got to know. How come you ask for $100 each time when it's clear that you really don't need the cash?" The gentleman turns around and says, "I know, but where else in New York can I park a Rolls Royce for a month for $25?
0: He found a way to outsmart the system. I love that. That's very cool. That's a great joke, Heidi, and it's also a nice life lesson.
1: Yes.
0: That is your joke of the day on the John.

0: 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Here's your forecast for Wilcox.
1: Tonight, a 20% chance of showers. Otherwise, partly cloudy, low right around 67. For our Thursday, sunny and toasty, high near 103. Thursday night, a 20% chance of showers. Otherwise, partly cloudy, low right around 66. Friday, sunny and toasty, high near 102. Friday night, a 30% chance of showers. Otherwise, partly cloudy, low right around 67. Currently in Wilcox, it's 86 degrees.
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0: 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Time now for the scoop of the day. 60% of people say they check their phone within 10 minutes of waking up.
1: Oh, for sure.
0: I would say within 1 minute of waking up. Because I wake up, I'm like, what time is it? What day is it? Do I have anything on my calendar that I have to get out of bed for?
1: What am I supposed to be doing right now?
0: What am I supposed to be doing? Yeah. And two longtime golf buddies pulled off something almost impossible. Back-to-back holes in one.
1: Whoa.
0: On the same par three hole. 64-year-old David Lewis and Robert Davis, who is 67, they were playing the 107-yard 15th at Royal Liverpool when they both struck pitching wedges, neither seeing where their balls landed. They walked onto the green, they're looking around, and they looked in the hole, and both balls were sitting inside the hole.
1: Wow.
0: Yeah. The pair, who've been friends for over 30 years, celebrated with photos, lunch, and drinks, still struggling to believe that it happened. Both described the moment as surreal, especially since they assumed that at least one of the shots probably missed entirely. After doing some research, they determined the chances of two amateur golfers achieving back-to-back holes in one on the same hole in the same round is about 1 in 156 million.
1: That is crazy. Do you know what that makes me think of?
0: My name is Earl.
1: My name is Earl.
0: They found out.
1: So
0: that
1: I wonder if there's people hiding in the bushes just throwing the balls in the hole.
0: Yeah, they found out. That, and then this guy
1: when
0: quit
1: somebody
0: his job.
1: Gets a hole in one, they have to buy drinks for everybody at the bar. So they were just hanging out at the bar waiting for this guy to buy him drinks every day.
0: And then this guy thought he was a really good golfer.
1: And he quit his job
0: and was on the tour. And I instantly thought of that. Yeah. And there's a part of me that's like, I wonder if that happened. What they should do is they should have a camera at each hole so you can look and see if they really got a hole in one. That is your scoop of the day on the John and Heidi Show. I could be-

0: 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Isn't it amazing to finally have a radio station that gives a hit?
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0: Thank you for listening to the John and Heidi Show on a Wednesday. I'm excited to visit right now with Kevin Trudeau. He's got a bunch of books out, but he's got a brand new one out right now. Your Wish is Your Command, How to Manifest Your Desires, The Missing Secrets. First of all, Kevin, thank you for your time today. Tell me a little bit about this new book.
2: Well, this book is being called The Think and Grow Rich of Our Time. Think and Grow Rich, as you know, was written by Napoleon Hill at the turn of the century, teaching people how to become successful. And he taught a system that he learned from Henry Ford, J.P. Morgan, John D. Rockefeller, Andrew Carnegie, the richest people in the world at the time. But today, when people read it, trying to apply it is difficult, which is why most people don't see results. There's definitions that aren't clear. I generated billions and billions of dollars in business over the years. I never went to college. My dad was a welder. I didn't have any financing. And people always said, how did you do this? How did you develop these TV networks in Europe and mining operations in Australia and all these companies with no education and no money and no financing? And I said, I was taught back in the 70s a 40-point algorithm, which is virtually the success system that never fails, according to W. Clement Stone, multi-billionaire with Combined Insurance. I learned that, and I applied it. I was very good at following instructions, and the system created wealth for me. I taught it to other people. Hundreds of people became multimillionaires, and then people were clamoring, saying, Kevin, you need to write a book about it. You need to write a book. Well, I didn't write a book first. I did a weekend seminar, charged 50 grand a person, 100 people showed up, and I recorded it, and people listened to the recording for the last 2 decades. And then finally, I said, you know, I am going to write the book. So I just came out with the book, Your Wish is Your Command, How to Manifest Your Desires. And people are just doing backflips. I was just in Zurich, Switzerland, a couple weeks ago, and I must have been stopped a dozen times on the street where people were running up to me saying, you're Kevin Trudeau. I watch your YouTube show. I follow you on social media, and I got your book, Your Wish is Your Command. Oh, my God. Let me tell you what's happened. And I keep hearing these stories of, you know, they're manifesting the relationship or their dreams, or they tripled their income, or all these other phenomenal things that have happened because they're applying a formula that actually does create results.
0: I love that. And so many times it is a mindset thing. One of my favorite quotes of all time is from Henry Ford. Whether you think you can or whether you think you can't, you're right either way. And if you walk into something going, I'm never going to be able to get this done, you're probably not going to be able to.
2: That's correct. It's your, as Zig Ziglar says, it's your attitude, not your aptitude, that determines your altitude in life. That's why Your Wish is Your Command talks primarily about the mindset that all successful people have. Either they do it consciously or subconsciously. And I've interviewed hundreds and hundreds of multi-billionaires. And when I ask them, have you ever read a book on success? No. Have you ever gone to a seminar like a Tony Robbins seminar? No. Have you ever listened to an audio course? No. I go, so what do you do to become successful? Well, first, you know, I write down my objectives. Bing. And they start describing all the things in the book, Your Wish is Your Command. They do it subconsciously. They do it automatically. Kind of like it just resonates that this is the right thing. Maybe it's in their DNA that they just know what to do. Or really, when you talk to them, when I say, how did you learn how to become successful? All of them said the same thing. I watched somebody who was very successful when I was younger. They learned by observation. And I was taught this. I didn't invent anything that's in the book. I was taught it. It's a 40-point algorithm. I teach it in Your Wish book. And it doesn't just teach you how to create or manifest or attract into your life. It's really old school, how to set a goal and achieve it, how to build wealth and how to create the life you want. You know, when we use the word attract or manifest, it's really a misnomer because it gives the illusion that you just sit back and do nothing and the universe just throws stuff into your lap. That's a fantasy. You know, welcome to Fantasy Island. That's delusional. You actually have to do some work. But when you do it right, when you follow the system correctly, it's never work. You are excited, motivated, and inspired to take action, and you love it. And you feel fantastic all the time. So not only do you get the stuff you want in life, but you feel like an absolute champion in the process of attaining your dreams.
0: Again, our guest today has been Kevin Trudeau. His new book is out now, Your Wish is Your Command, How to Manifest Your Desires, The Missing Secrets. I've got a link to the book in the show notes for today at johnandheidishow.com. Oh.

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2: Time now for the movie quote of the day. This one's from 1982. You might get it. We've seen this for sure. They drew first blood. What movie would that be?
1: I don't know.
2: It would be First Blood. Yeah.
1: But I haven't seen that.
2: Oh, you haven't seen that?
1: No.
2: No kidding?
1: I don't like those kinds of movies.
2: No. So. It's a guy by the name of John Rambo, played by Sylvester Stallone.
1: I assumed it was First Blood, but I've not seen it. So.
2: Yeah. Well, there you go. That is the answer. First Blood. They drew First Blood. 1982. And I saw a video, like a little video online about the guy that actually wrote that movie and where the idea came from. And I thought that was kind of fascinating. So I don't have time to explain it all today. But someday, when you guys are good, maybe. That is your movie quote of the day on the John and Heidi Show.

die. People keep asking me, what is Britpop? Well, it's whatever I want it to be. I give you 2 hours of 90s UK alternative and, yes, British new wave from the 1980s. It is a fun, fun show co-hosted by UK's very own Rob Lee. You'll feel like you're back in jolly old England and across the pond every week. 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
1: A hepatic pregnancy is when a fertilized egg travels to the liver.
0: Oh, wow.
1: I would assume that'd be very, very dangerous.
0: Probably.
1: I've never heard of that.
0: Didn't either.
1: Moon temperature during the Apollo 11 landing in 1969 was 200 degrees Fahrenheit or 93 degrees Celsius.
0: That's a bit warm.
1: I wouldn't think that we could... I don't know. I'm sure their little suits protect them or whatever.
0: Their little suits?
1: Their little costumes.
0: Their little astronaut costumes. Oh, honey. It's like they faked the moon landing, is what you're saying.
1: The most critically hated movie franchise of all time is Police Academy.
0: No.
1: With 4.0% scores on Rotten Tomatoes.
0: Well, you guys need to wake up and smell
1: them. I love Police Academy. I still do.
0: We
1: own all of them.
0: I had a chance to visit with Steve Guttenberg, and I got to tell you, he is one of my favorite people on the planet. I'm following him on social media now, and if you're not, do yourself a favor. Check out Steve Guttenberg on social media. You'll realize he is like one of the nicest dudes on the planet, and he is super kind, and he was Mahoney in
1: Police Academy. Yes, he was. Loved it. And that's news to me.
0: That is also...

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1: Tonight, a 20% chance of showers, otherwise partly cloudy, low right around 67. For our Thursday, sunny and toasty, high near 103. Thursday night, a 20% chance of showers, otherwise partly cloudy, low right around 66. Friday, sunny and toasty, high near 102. Friday night, a 30% chance of showers, otherwise partly cloudy, low right around 67. Currently in Wilcox, it's 82 degrees.
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0: Fun fact for you, Heidi.
1: What's that, John?
0: In 2016, a 155-year-old mousetrap kept as an exhibit in an England museum snapped when it caught a mouse. That's kind of cool. Fun fact for you, Heidi.
1: What's that, John?
0: Elon Musk proposed to his second wife after 10 days together. They divorced 2 years later, remarried the following year. He filed for divorce again, withdrew the filing. Then she filed for divorce and finally followed through with it. It's as simple as that, folks. Fun fact for you, Heidi.
1: What's that, John?
0: If sound traveled into the vacuum of space on Earth, the sound of the sun would be louder than a train horn directly in front of you. So it's a good thing it doesn't.
1: Right.
0: Fun fact for you, Heidi.
1: What's that, John?
0: A fetus can get the hiccups. They've been observed on ultrasound images and felt by the mother. Well, that's adorable. And we'll do one more fun fact for you, Heidi.
1: What's that, John?
0: None of elephants or hippos or rhinos nor sloths can jump. So, yeah, if you're going to play jump rope, don't play jump rope with any of them. They'll just have to hold the rope. Several fun facts. Now you know. Thanks for listening to The John and Heidi Show.

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1: Time now for some weird news. The city of Santa Clarita, California is preparing to unveil a major expansion of David March Park, complete with a brutal new 116-step outdoor staircase that goes nowhere. Most people hate climbing stairs. Fitness-minded locals are already celebrating the cardio challenge online, with many calling it the perfect new workout spot. The staircase is part of an 8-acre renovation that also adds basketball courts, a baseball field, parking lots, picnic areas, and public art installations. City officials say the new attraction offers residents a unique fitness test with scenic views. The project follows the success of Santa Clarita's nearby 172-step Central Park staircase. It's become a popular destination for daily exercise enthusiasts. The new staircase opened on June the 1st.
2: So the point would be to go up there and at least see the views and then come back down.
1: Yeah, and hopefully not fall, apparently.
2: Yeah, holy cow. Can you imagine?
1: There's a video if you want to see it. I just clicked on the link in the story and there's a lot of stairs.
2: If you are going to go up, at least take a slinky so that the people who don't want to go up can enjoy what you're doing.
1: Well, there's some landings as well, so the slinky would stop along the way. When you get to the top, because I was thinking, what's up there? It's just like up a mountain.
2: Okay.
1: So it's up the side of a mountain. So it's not like a staircase. In my mind, it was just like stairs.
2: Right.
1: But I was like, that'd be dangerous. What do you fall off? Well, you're just walking up a mountain. So, but still, probably don't fall off. Weird news on the John and Heidi Show.

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1: 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Time now for the question of the day. In a recent survey, Heidi, almost one third of people said they bought this item because they were influenced by a friend who had one. What was it? The friend had one, so I have to have one, Heidi.
2: Well,
1: we have one.
2: Everything that you purchase.
1: We have one in our kitchen.
2: In our kitchen?
1: Yeah, an air fryer. Is that what we have?
2: Well, it's a combo. Ours is very cool, actually. Yeah, cool. It's a little tiny oven it's a broiler, it's an air fryer, it's a oven.
1: So who had one and we had to buy it?
2: Nobody. We were the trendsetters?
1: On that
2: particular piece of
1: equipment.
2: Well,
1: you have to tell me what it is. I'll put a link.
2: Because I didn't want a whole bunch of different pieces of equipment.
1: I'll put a link to ours so you can see. So when you go, I got to have what Heidi has.
2: Here's the thing. I do love it.
1: We had for like 8 minutes.
2: And it's a
1: toaster.
2: So instead of having 12 things in my kitchen, I have just one thing.
1: And for like 8 minutes, we had an Instapot and we got rid of it. And now I really wish we had that because I've been seeing all these recipes and I'm like, that looks really good. It's an Instapot recipe.
2: Those things are dangerous.
1: Are they dangerous? See, I didn't know that. Anyway, that is your question of the day on the John and Heidi Show.

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1: Time now for something special with Heidi Small. What do you have for me, Heidi?
2: We're going to talk about the song Hey Yeah from Outkast.
1: Oh, I love that song.
2: Do you?
1: I was a wedding DJ when that was popular, so yeah.
2: With its upbeat mood and tempo, this catchy combo of electro, funk, and soul became a staple at parties, dance clubs, and weddings.
1: Oh, yeah.
2: Any place where people wanted to go to have a good time. And so when you read the lyrics without the music, they're anything but upbeat.
1: Oh, really?
2: So the lyrics are, why, oh, why, oh, why, oh, why are we so in denial when we know we're not happy here?
1: Hmm.
2: And separate's always better when there's feelings involved. So it's like a very kind of a...
1: I just remember the shake it like a Polaroid picture.
2: The person who wrote it was Andre 3000 in the band Outkast, apparently.
1: Well, he was one more than Andre 2999.
2: Apparently. Was commenting on the fragility of love and relationships, though not necessarily his own. The song isn't autobiographical, he said. It's more like fantasies or tangents based on real life. The story was set in the 50s, so the song was me trying to do a Woody Allen kind of a thing through music. But few people got the joke. As one Redditor commented, I bartended a lot of weddings, and at least half of the time they'll play Hey Yeah, and I always wondered why. Yeah, it's catchy, but if nothing's forever, then what makes love the exception?
1: Yeah,
2: really isn't the best note to start your marriage on, because that's one of the lines in the song.
1: It was. Forever, I always thought that part was odd, because I'm like, if you pay attention, this probably isn't really a wedding song.
2: The least surprised person that Hey Ya was misunderstood was Andre 3000 himself. One of the song's lyrics even predicted it. Y'all don't want to hear me. You just want to dance.
1: Yeah. So there you go.
2: There you go.
1: Well, that's been a fun little... Do we have more of these?
2: I have just one more.
1: Okay. Well, I look forward to that. Thank you, Heidi.
2: You're welcome.
1: And I just remember when that song came out, the shake it like a Polaroid picture part.
2: Yeah.
1: Polaroid came out and said, do not shake our photos. You're not supposed to do that. So I was like, you know, when a song has a company telling people not to do it, there's something that caught on there. That's interesting. All right. That is something special with Heidi Small. I wish you

0: From the Chiricahua Community Health Center Weather Center, here's your forecast for Wilcox.
1: Tonight, a 20% chance of showers, otherwise partly cloudy, low right around 67. For our Thursday, sunny and toasty, high near 103. Thursday night, a 20% chance of showers, otherwise partly cloudy, low right around 66. Friday, sunny and toasty, high near 102. Friday night, a 30% chance of showers, otherwise partly cloudy, low right around 67. Currently in Wilcox, it's 82 degrees.
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9: I knew you'd put your eye out with that thing!
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0: 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Time now for the list. Take a listen to this, Heidi. The Billboard number one albums with the longest titles.
1: Oh.
0: So you probably never really thought about this. So I'm going to look at the list here, and we're going to see. Down here is longer. Okay, we're going to start up here. We're not going to get through all these today, but 9 words. On the Radio, Greatest Hits, Volume 1 and 2, Donna Summers.
1: Donna Summers.
0: Another 9 words, same, still the same, great rock classics of our time, Rod Stewart. this one here, Coldplay, 9 words, Viva La Vida or Death and All His Friends.
1: Wow, okay.
0: The Hunger Games, Songs from District 12 and Beyond, 9 words. And then there's another one with 9 words, When We Fall Asleep, Where Do We Go, Billie Eilish, 9 words. And we'll do a couple that are 10 words here. Snoop Dogg, The Game Is to Be Sold, Not to Be Told. 10 words there.
1: All right.
0: Another one that's 10 words. Goat, featuring James T. Smith, the greatest of all time, LL Cool J.
1: LL Cool J.
0: And then we've got a couple others that are 10. Then we got some that are 11. And one that's 16 from 1975. So we're going to get to that. No, is that when it was? Anyway, we're going to get to those tomorrow. I do have the entire list in the show notes for today at johnandheidishow.com. Got me.

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0: We always like to wrap things up around here with good news, and I think this is such a great story. And I've mentioned this over and over and over. The people who have been visiting the United States for the World Cup.
1: They're fun videos.
0: Take a listen
1: to
0: this. A German soccer fan moved to tears after discovering the America he never expected. One unexpected ride from a family of strangers turned a nervous World Cup trip into an unforgettable experience for a German soccer fan who says he's now fallen in love with the United States. Sebastian traveled to America for the World Cup, carrying more than just excitement for the tournament. He carried years of fear shaped by the news that he has seen about the USA. To be honest, I was a bit scared and I had a lot of fear to travel to the United States. News about shootings and criminals in this country would not be safe. Everything changed, though, when he got to Boston. He and his friends needed a way back to their hotel. They met a local family led by a man named Bob. Without expecting anything in return, Bob and the family said, "Here, jump in with us. We'll give you a ride." That simple act of generosity completely changed Sebastian's perspective. He said, "I fall in love with this country. I even cried in the stadium." The experience had such an impact that Sebastian decided to extend his stay. In fact, he admitted he was more heartbroken about leaving America than he was about Germany's elimination from the World Cup. His emotional story struck a chord with people all around the world, serving as a reminder that people we meet often tell a much different story than what we read in the headlines. He summed up his experience with a message that was resonating with thousands. Americans are not rude. Germans are not rude. If we are together, we can achieve great things.
1: 100%.
0: Isn't that amazing?
1: And I've heard that from so many people.
0: Yeah. And this is one of the things that I will tell
1: you.
0: That
1: they were told to be afraid.
0: Yes.
1: Oh, you got a 50% chance of getting shot if you go to America.
0: That was literally what somebody said. They were like, they had a 50-50 chance. So here, that's not the case. And here's the thing that I will tell you when it comes to all media of any kind. Don't necessarily believe everything just because that talking person on the box or the talking person in the speaker told you to. Do your own, when I say do your own research, that has gotten a bum rap on the internet because a lot of the time it's like people debunk stuff like, well, I did my own research. But when it comes right down to it, and I see it all the time where people are talking about how bad everything is. Look in your own life. Is your life bad? Talk to your friends and neighbors. Are their lives bad?
1: Exactly.
0: So many times it's like, I don't know anybody going through any of this, but they're telling me everybody's going through this. So I don't know. I've really, really enjoyed watching the videos of people discovering America, the real America, compared to what they've been told from their media and from the movies from America. But anyway, love that story. I've got a link to it. Send the show in the show notes for today at johnandheidishow.com. Time to say goodbye, Heidi.
1: Goodbye, Heidi.
0: Goodbye, everybody. I'm way over time. Thanks for hanging out. We appreciate you joining us on a Wednesday. We've been swinging.

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0: and decades later remains one of my all-time favorite songs. The Smiths and Rubber Ring. And the Toni Morrison once and now we're here on the Britpop Show. Garbage. I think I'm paranoid in modern English. I melt with you. And here we are. It is the Britpop Show. I'm Bob Stey. That's Rob Lee. And you can always call or text us. 323-591-9002. 323-591-9002. You can also email me. Bob@seaboardnetworks.com. So many people, I'm sure, if you're over the pond there in the UK, are asking you this stupid question. Do you celebrate July 4th? I swear to God, I know people ask you that. Try, people, think of reason. If somebody either robbed you, or even if you were a kidnapped person who escaped, would you celebrate the anniversary of the person getting free or yourself being robbed? It is July 4th. I'm an American, but this is the Britpop Show, so for these few hours, I'm going to celebrate with you guys, all right? Let's have a bank holiday or something like that. 25-minute Britpop block on the way with New Order right after this. It's the Britpop Show.
1: Stand by. 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

0: sense of humour. The best in the world.
1: This is a crisis. A large crisis. In fact, if you've got a moment, it's a 12-storey crisis with a magnificent entrance hall carving throughout, 24-hour portage, and an enormous sign on the roof saying, "This is a large crisis." A large crisis requires a large plan. Get me two pencils and a pair of underpants. This is an old trick I picked up in the Sudan. We tell HQ that I've gone insane, and I will be invalided back to Blighty before you can say, a wibble.
2: Poor gormless idiot, sir, and I've never been invalided back to Blighty.
1: Yes, Rory, but you never said, a wibble. Now, ask me some simple questions.
2: Right. What is your name?
1: Wibble.
2: What is 2 plus 2?
1: Oh, wibble, wibble.
2: Where do you live?
1: London.
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0: And this is the Britpop Show. I'm Bob Stye. I'm lucky enough I get to play these great songs every week. I can only imagine what it must have been like growing up in the UK and hearing and experiencing these songs for the first time over there. Oh, wait! Our wonderful producer, Rob Lee, grew up there. He must have a great memory for us. Robert?
1: It's back to 1992 for this week's pick. It's a song that was released on an EP, got to number 8 in the UK charts. It's the lead single from the EP, and if you listen carefully, you can hear the late, legendary Kirsty MacColl on backing vocals on this song from The Wonder Stuff. It's Welcome to the Cheap Seat.

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2: Right from the Chiricahua Community Health Center Weather Center, here's your forecast for Wilcox.
3: Tonight, a 20% chance of showers. Otherwise, partly cloudy. Low right around 67. For our Thursday, sunny and toasty. High near 103. Thursday night, a 20% chance of showers. Otherwise, partly cloudy, low right around 66. Friday, sunny and toasty, high near 102. Friday night, a 30% chance of showers. Otherwise, partly cloudy, low right around 67. Currently in Wilcox, it's 80 degrees.
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0: And for so many years on the radio, I said, some call that love, some call that stalking. It's Mandatory Morrissey. And the more you ignore me, the closer I get. Also, the Bush and Adam Ant, Bob Stein, Rob Lee, the Britpop Show, Miles Tour on the way right now. And let's see some upcoming dates. July 7th, Berlin. Warsaw, Poland, July 9th. Budapest, Hungary, the 12th. Slovenia, I'm not even trying to pronounce that town, July 15th. Lake Como and Asti, Italy, the 19th and 21st. Barcelona and Madrid, Spain, July 25th and 29th. And then Portugal on August 1st. United States, 1, 2, 3, 4 dates in August at the Encore Theater. And then a whole bunch of dates coming everywhere from Chicago to Brooklyn and beyond. And then back in Europe in December to Paris. A bunch of dates in the UK, Netherlands, and New Year's Eve in Brussels in Belgium. So hopefully a good date near me so I can make it concert number 22. Yep, you heard me, 22. So some call it fandom. Some call it an obsession. I just call it my life. 323-591-9002 plus 1-323-591-9002. Call or text me your comments, your complaints, and a 25-minute Britpop block right after this.
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0: Hot 92.5.

I am Bob Stein with the UK Minute. Here in the U.S., we're celebrating a long July 4th weekend. Overseas, you got the bank holiday. Yes, in the United Kingdom, they have up to 8, 9, or 10 bank holidays a year, depending where you live. Term is based off when the banks had to close for these holidays. England and Wales have 8 bank holidays, including New Year's Day, Good Friday, Easter Monday, early May, spring, summer, Christmas Day, and Boxing Day. Scotland, 9 to 10. And that includes January 2nd and St. Andrew's Day. And Northern Ireland, you get 10 bank holidays, which includes St. Patrick's Day. And if I'm reading this correctly, Orange Men's Day. I'll say that again. Orange Men's Day, because there's so many jokes you can write about the U.S. government based on that one. So hopefully your bank holiday is coming up soon. Go enjoy it. I'm Bob Stein with the UK Minute. This.

0: Robert, are we even allowed to play that song on the radio anymore? I don't know the rules. I play whatever I want. The Clash, Rock the Casbah, The Cure, Let's Go to Bed, and the Human League asking one simple question. Don't you want me? I want you. 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Then you'll be able to go out in public and everybody will attack you and love you. I just hope they don't rip the hoodie off you, because then you'll have to buy another one. Actually, kind of wish that would happen. The profits would be nice. So, store will be opening up very, very soon. Thank you for spending this holiday weekend here with me. I'd like to take a moment here and wish my wife, Melissa, a happy 23rd wedding anniversary. You put up with these shows, and you put up with me. That's a life sentence. Love you. Thank you so much. This is the Britpop Show.
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2: From the Chiricahua Community Health Center Weather Center, here's your forecast for Wilcox.
3: Tonight, a 20% chance of showers, otherwise partly cloudy, low right around 67. For a Thursday, sunny and toasty, high near 103. Thursday night, a 20% chance of showers, otherwise partly cloudy, low right around 66. Friday, sunny and toasty, high near 102. Friday night, a 30% chance of showers, otherwise partly cloudy, low right around 67. Currently in Wilcox, it's 77 degrees.
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Your hit music from the 80s through today, Hot 92.5. Hanging out on the What's a Josh broadcast. It's Thursday, the 9th day of July. How are you doing today on National Dimples Day? Do you have dimples? I have a little dimple, nothing major there. Also, National Sugar Cookie Day. If today's your day, if it's your birthday, happy birthday to you. And thanks for hanging out on the What's a Josh broadcast.

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2: You're on the What's a Josh broadcast. Got to thinking that today is National Sugar Cookie Day. Just curious, because this took me back to my grandma. She used to make the best sugar cookies, and I don't think I've tasted anything like them since she passed away years and years and years ago. But just wondering, what's the one thing your grandma or great-grandparent used to make that you still miss? So my grandma made the sugar cookies. She was just great at cooking anything. My great-grandma, I'm proud to say I knew somebody that was born in the 1800s, which I think is cool. She used to do applesauce, and it was so good. So good, as she used to can it in the cellar of her old farmhouse. But, you know, she lived through the Great Depression, so that's what they used to do. So just wondering, what foods immediately take you back to your grandparents or your great-grandparents? We'd love to hear from you. What's a Josh?

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0: From the Chiricahua Community Health Center Weather Center, here's your forecast for Wilcox.
1: Tonight, a 20% chance of showers, otherwise partly cloudy, low right around 67. For our Thursday, sunny and toasty, high near 103. Thursday night, a 20% chance of showers, otherwise partly cloudy, low right around 66. Friday, sunny and toasty, high near 102. Friday night, a 30% chance of showers, otherwise partly cloudy, low right around 67. Currently in Wilcox, it's 76 degrees.
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1: Hanging on the What's a Josh broadcast on this National Sugar Cookie Day. What foods take you back to your grandparents? Heard from Carol, homemade noodles every Sunday after church. Haven't been able to make them ever since Grandma passed away. Chris said Grandma made one of the world's best meatloaves. I know it sounds boring, but it was unbelievable. Kevin, Grandma's peanut butter cookies with the fork marks on top. Never had ones that tasted that good. And I like this one. Ashley, when Grandma passed, we found her handwritten sugar cookie recipe in an old recipe box. My daughter and I make them every Christmas now. They taste exactly like Grandma's. Ashley, thank you for that. Love to hear from you. What's a Josh.com?

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1: The What's a Josh broadcast talking about the foods that you miss that your grandma used to make. Us talking about sugar cookies. And I figured out, like, we did find the recipe and we were able to make them close. But one of the things we weren't able to do is exactly perfect the taste. And I know this is going to sound gross, but grandma was a smoker. And I have to think that it absorbs some of the smoke or something. I don't know. The smoked cookies, I don't know. Is that a thing? One from Rachel. Grandma measured everything with a pinch and a handful. We finally figured it out after years of trial and error. Rachel, thank you for that one. If you want to get in touch, head over to What's

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1: The What's a Josh broadcast up on the website, whatsajosh.com. 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
1: You're on the What's a Josh broadcast. I hate beating a dead horse, but if you're on GLP-1s, I told you about my journey with it, and it's been positive. And no, I'm not getting paid anything for telling you that. Just something I struggled with for like 30 years, and finally I've been able to figure it out. Well, there's another benefit to drugs like Ozempic and Wegovy and things like that. And it goes beyond weight loss. And I found this to be absolutely true if you read my blog at whatsajosh.com. I'm going to explain next.

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0: From the Chiricahua Community Health Center Weather Center, here's your forecast for Wilcox.
1: Tonight, a 20% chance of showers, otherwise partly cloudy, low right around 67. For a Thursday, sunny and toasty, high near 103. Thursday night, a 20% chance of showers, otherwise partly cloudy, low right around 66. Friday, sunny and toasty, high near 102. Friday night, a 30% chance of showers, otherwise partly cloudy, low right around 67. Currently in Wilcox, it's 75 degrees.
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1: Hanging out on the What's a Josh broadcast. So Ozempic and GLP-1s. Ozempic's kind of like the main thing when you think of GLP-1s, right? Well, it could do more than just influence your appetite and help you lose weight. It could also affect impulsive behavior and aggression. Researchers found that people taking GLP-1 medication showed a weaker link between traits like impulsiveness, alcohol use, and violent actions. The drugs appear to affect brain systems involved in rewards, cravings, stress, and self-control, which may help people avoid emotional reactions that escalate. Scientists caution that the findings don't prove GLP-1 drugs directly reduce violence, and more research is needed. But as millions use these medications, their effects on the brain are becoming a growing area of study. I'm going to explain why I think that is 100% true next.

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2: Hey, now the What's a Josh broadcast. I just gave you that story about GLP-1 medication showing a weaker link between traits like impulsiveness, alcohol use, and violent actions. So going beyond the whole weight loss thing. And I've got to say, I believe it's 100% true. I wrote a blog last week on my update 3 months into Wegovy and how I've lost 30 pounds. But I've noticed it wasn't just weight loss. It's reduced anxiety. And I've noticed I don't get upset by things that used to upset me. I don't have that immediate reaction that I used to have that would always end up with basically my head exploding off my shoulders. There's something about that. I'd love to hear from you if that's worked for you, if you're on GLP-1s, if you've noticed an overall mood change. For the positive, not for the negative. I've just noticed that things don't bother me like they used to. Again, I don't know if that's the weight loss drugs or if that's me being 42 years old and I'm just tired of everybody. What's a Josh.com? Quick message me. I'm back.

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1: You're on the What's a Josh broadcast. You're talking about the GLP-1s and how they're supposed to obviously help you lose weight. But a lot of people saying that it's helping them with their impulsiveness as far as arguing or snapping at somebody. Kevin sent me a message. I've been on the GLP-1s for 6 months. My wife says I'm more laid back now. Little things don't get to me like they used to. And Melissa said, I used to have zero patience in traffic. Now I just shrug it off and turn the radio up. Yeah, it's crazy the way that works. And again, I know if you've lost weight, you're probably a little more comfortable in your skin. And psychologically, you're probably doing a little bit better. But you got to wonder how much that is actually affecting you. And according to studies, there is a legitimate effect there. More on the way.

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1: 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Today we're going back to 1983 in one of the best summer movies ever. I've seen this movie probably 20, 30 different times. We'll give you the quote next.

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0: From the Chiricahua Community Health Center Weather Center, here's your forecast for Wilcox.
1: Tonight, a 20% chance of showers, otherwise partly cloudy, low right around 67. For our Thursday, sunny and toasty, high near 103. Thursday night, a 20% chance of showers, otherwise partly cloudy, low right around 66. Friday, sunny and toasty, high near 102. Friday night, a 30% chance of showers, otherwise partly cloudy, low right around 67. Currently in Wilcox, it's 74 degrees.
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1: Going back to 1983 today with the retro movie quote of the day here in the What's a Josh broadcast. Your quote, this is no longer a vacation. It's a quest. It's a quest for fun. What movie is that from? From 1983. This is no longer a vacation. It's a quest. It's a quest for fun. If you know it, keep it to yourself. If you don't know it, I'll give you the answer next.

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1: This is no longer a vacation. It's a quest. It's a quest for fun. You're on the What's a Josh broadcast on the Retro Movie Quote of the Day. Back in 1983 is when this one was released. Stars Chevy Chase as Clark Griswold in the first film of the Vacation series. Written by John Hughes. No wonder it's such a great movie. Based on his short story Vacation 58. Wally World was filmed at Six Flags Magic Mountain in California. And the bright green family truckster became one of the most recognizable movie cars of the 1980s. What movie is that? Of course, it's National Lampoon's Vacation. I think the original and then Vegas Vacation and Christmas Vacation. I think that's the order that I don't know. Well, the original Christmas, then Vegas. The remake they did a few years ago, not a big fan of that one with Ed Helms. Anyway, that's the Retro Movie Quote of the Day. We'll do it again tomorrow for your Finally Friday.

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1: Hanging out on the What's a Josh broadcast. It's Thursday, the 9th day of July. How are you doing today on National Dimples Day? Do you have dimples? I have a little dimple, nothing major there. Also, National Sugar Cookie Day. If today's your day, if it's your birthday, happy birthday to you. And thanks for hanging out on the What's a Josh broadcast.

0: You're missing home. 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
1: You're on the What's a Josh broadcast. Got to thinking that today is National Sugar Cookie Day. Just curious, because this took me back to my grandma. She used to make the best sugar cookies, and I don't think I've tasted anything like them since she passed away years and years and years ago. But just wondering, what's the one thing your grandma or great-grandparent used to make that you still miss? So my grandma made the sugar cookies. She was just great at cooking anything. My great-grandma, I'm proud to say I knew somebody that was born in the 1800s, which I think is cool. She used to do applesauce, and it was so good. So good. She used to can it in the cellar of her old farmhouse. But, you know, she lived through the Great Depression, so that's what they used to do. So just wondering, what foods immediately take you back to your grandparents or your great-grandparents? We'd love to hear from you. What's a Josh.com.

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0: From the Chiricahua Community Health Center Weather Center, here's your forecast for Wilcox.
1: Tonight, a 20% chance of showers, otherwise partly cloudy, low right around 67. For our Thursday, sunny and toasty, high near 103. Thursday night, a 20% chance of showers, otherwise partly cloudy, low right around 66. Friday, sunny and toasty, high near 102. Friday night, a 30% chance of showers, otherwise partly cloudy, low right around 67. Currently in Wilcox, it's 71 degrees.
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1: Hanging on the What's a Josh broadcast on this National Sugar Cookie Day. What foods take you back to your grandparents? Heard from Carol. Homemade noodles every Sunday after church. Haven't been able to make them ever since Grandma passed away. Chris said Grandma made one of the world's best meatloaves. I know it sounds boring, but it was unbelievable. Kevin, Grandma's peanut butter cookies with the fork marks on top. Never had ones that tasted that good. And I like this one. Ashley, when Grandma passed, we found her handwritten sugar cookie recipe in an old recipe box. My daughter and I make them every Christmas now. They taste exactly like Grandma's. Ashley, thank you for that. Love to hear from you. What's a Josh.com?

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1: The What's a Josh broadcast, talking about the foods that you miss that your grandma used to make. Us talking about sugar cookies. And I figured out, like, we did find the recipe, and we were able to make them close, but one of the things we weren't able to do is exactly perfect the taste. And I know this is going to sound gross, but grandma was a smoker. And I have to think that it absorbs some of the smoke or something. I don't know. The smoked cookies, I don't know. Is that a thing? One from Rachel. Grandma measured everything with a pinch and a handful. We finally figured it out after years of trial and error. Rachel, thank you for that one. If you want to get in touch, head over to whatsajosh.com.

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1: You're on the What's a Josh broadcast. I hate beating a dead horse, but if you're on GLP-1s, I told you about my journey with it, and it's been positive. And no, I'm not getting paid anything for telling you that. Just something I struggled with for like 30 years and finally been able to figure it out. Well, there's another benefit to drugs like Ozempic and Wegovy and things like that. And it goes beyond weight loss. And I found this to be absolutely true if you read my blog at whatsajosh.com. I'm going to explain next.
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0: 67. Currently in Wilcox, it's 71 degrees.
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0: 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Here's your forecast for Wilcox.
1: Tonight, a 20% chance of showers, otherwise partly cloudy, low right around 67. For our Thursday, sunny and toasty, high near 103. Thursday night, a 20% chance of showers, otherwise partly cloudy, low right around 66. Friday, sunny and toasty, high near 102. Friday night, a 30% chance of showers, otherwise partly cloudy, low right around

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1: Hanging out on the What's a Josh broadcast. So Ozempic and GLP-1s. Ozempic's kind of like the main thing when you think of GLP-1s, right? Well, it could do more than just influence your appetite and help you lose weight. It could also affect impulsive behavior and aggression. Researchers found that people taking GLP-1 medication showed a weaker link between traits like impulsiveness, alcohol use, and violent actions. The drugs appear to affect brain systems involved in rewards, cravings, stress, and self-control, which may help people avoid emotional reactions that escalate. Scientists caution that the findings don't prove GLP-1 drugs directly reduce violence, and more research is needed. But as millions use these medications, their effects on the brain are becoming a growing area of study. I'm going to explain why I think that is 100% true next.

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to the top, I've been out of shape, thinking out the box, I'm an astronaut. I blasted off the planet, rock that caused catastrophe, and it matters more because I had it. Now I had, I thought about wreaking havoc on an opposition, kind of shocking. They want a static with precision, I'm automatic. Quarterback, I ain't talking second, pack it up on pack.

0: From the Chiricahua Community Health Center Weather Center, here's your forecast for Wilcox.
1: For Thursday, a 30% chance of showers, mainly after 5 o'clock. Otherwise, sunny and toasty, high near 102. Tonight, a 30% chance of showers, otherwise partly cloudy, low right around 67. For Friday, mostly sunny and toasty, high near 101. Friday night, a 50% chance of showers, otherwise mostly cloudy, low right around 66. And Saturday, a slight chance of a shower, otherwise mostly sunny, toasty, high near 101. Currently in Wilcox, it's 73 degrees.
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4: From Feature Story News in Paris, I'm Ross Cullen. The United States has launched a second, larger wave of airstrikes against Iran, targeting coastal radar installations and anti-ship missile sites along the country's southeastern coast. US President Donald Trump declared the ceasefire with Tehran over while attending the NATO summit, warning of further escalation if Iran continued to target commercial shipping in the Strait of Hormuz. Iran's Revolutionary Guard responded by launching missiles and drones at dozens of American military sites in Bahrain and Kuwait. Kate Fisher reports from Washington.
5: You know, earlier in the day, Donald Trump had declared this ceasefire over, saying that he didn't want to negotiate anymore with Iran, calling them scum and sick. And he said he was ready to just finish the job and certainly did say that there would be more strikes tonight. That has happened, although they aren't on a huge, huge scale.
4: Tehran's deputy foreign minister called the American leader criminal and murderous. The collapse in talks follows the first new US airstrikes on Iran earlier this week, targeting more than 80 sites along the coast. That came after Iran attacked three commercial vessels in the Strait of Hormuz. Oil prices have surged once more due to the new escalation, with Iran warning that the Strait of Hormuz will only operate fully under its control. Negar Anger is a former senior advisor at the U.S. State Department.
6: I mean, essentially the negotiations are compromised, but I don't necessarily see diplomacy dead just yet. Obviously, it's highly, you know, discredited. It's going to be harder to revive. But and the reason for that is that June 17 Memorandum of Understanding was always just a bridge document, right? Mm-hmm. It stopped the fighting. It stopped the bleeding. It tried to sketch out some set of incentives. But it really just postponed a lot of those real fights. And one of those big fights was essentially what happens to the control of the Hormuz Strait.
4: Ukraine's allies will meet in Paris on Monday to discuss ongoing support for Kyiv after Volodymyr Zelensky attended the NATO summit in Turkey. NATO Secretary General Mark Rutte says the alliance's Ankara meeting showed that the bloc is more together than ever, despite US President Donald Trump throwing the gathering into disarray by ordering a halt to all American trade with Spain and renewing his claims on Greenland. Stuart Smith reports from Ankara.
7: There was trepidation amongst NATO leaders as Donald Trump started Wednesday's summit with criticism of NATO allies, notably Denmark, suggesting that the US was still interested in annexing Greenland, and also for Spain, which is the only NATO ally of the 32 that has not promised to increase its GDP spent, its proportion of GDP spent on defence to 5%. It's staying around 2%. So Donald Trump suggested that he would try to cut trade ties with Spain and that there would be political repercussions.
4: That's the latest Feature Story News. This is Ross Cullen reporting from Paris.
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9: For Thursday, a 30% chance of showers, mainly after 5 o'clock. Otherwise, sunny and toasty, high near 102. Tonight, a 30% chance of showers, otherwise partly cloudy, low right around 67. For Friday, mostly sunny and toasty, high near 101. Friday night, a 50% chance of showers, otherwise mostly cloudy, low right around 66. And Saturday, a slight chance of a shower, otherwise mostly sunny, toasty, high near 101. Currently in Wilcox, it's 77 degrees.
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15: Yep. 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Here. Try some.
16: 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That cleared me out.
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17: If you're offered a cola, tell them you'll pass. Unless it's the one with double the gas. Baruch Cola.
18: Good Thursday morning, and then there were eight. The knockout bracket is complete for the semifinals. Well, we're in the quarterfinal rounds. And everybody's going like, oh, it would be great if Spain and Argentina made it.
19: Yeah, sure.
18: Well, here's the deal. The quarterfinals in the World Cup knockout bracket, France will play Morocco today. Tomorrow, Spain plays Belgium. And these numbers are really small. Over the weekend, I'm pretty sure it's Saturday, Norway at England and Argentina at Switzerland. I say at. They're not at any of those. They're all here in the United States. But that's our deal. Some people are rooting for England. That's the next one, since the rest of the world is kind of knocked out besides that. So anyway, there you go. Your World Cup knockout bracket semi-final thing. Hey, welcome in. Today is National Dimples Day. Now, when I think of dimples?
19: Huh.
18: Jen Garner.
19: Oh, well, yeah.
18: Yeah, she's got like... she's got like dimples. I don't think she can even.
19: Mario Lopez
18: too. Yeah, you're right. Yeah. It's also National Sugar Cookie Day. I don't see any sugar cookies there.
19: Oh.
18: I mean, I've had your sugar cookies. Now it makes me think of the holidays. It's like, it's like, all right, okay, I'm hip.
19: They do sound good, don't they?
18: They do sound good. Soft.
19: Mm-hmm.
18: Warm.
19: Mm-hmm.
18: Sugar cookies.
19: Yes. Yep. Yeah. Okay. Moment of, yeah.
18: All right. If you are a music fan, we have a little bad, sad news today. Bonnie Tyler has passed away. She, was a big deal in the late 70s and 80s. And she had been in a coma up until, I think they took her out of, it was a medically induced coma. But she was in the hospital very sick. So, yeah. Godspeed, Bonnie Tyler. All right, you ready for today's impossible trivia question? I promise I'm going to answer today's, because I didn't yesterday, or the day before, or the day before.
19: And I forget, too.
18: Yeah. According to a recent study, What everyday sound will instantly trigger a happy memory for people? What everyday sound is instantly triggers a happy memory
19: happy
18: for
19: memory,
18: people?
19: Happy memory, happy memory sound.
18: Silence. Deafening silence.
19: Deafening silence.
18: It triggers happiness for a lot of people.
19: Well, there's...
18: Well, we'll come back to that. You think upon that. I don't think you're going to get it. But yeah, well, okay.
19: Yeah, go ahead.
18: Oh, no, that's good. All right, so let's get going. It's time for the Van Camp and Morgan Show. Welcome in. Got me.

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1: When people talk about living to be 100, the conversation usually starts with diet, exercise, and maybe a daily walk. But a new study suggests your personality can be just as important.
0: I would agree with that, I think. Yep.
1: Researchers studied adults between the ages of 71 and 101 years old living in Italy, one of the world's famous blue zones where people routinely live exceptionally long lives. Surprisingly, the biggest difference, wasn't what they ate or even how healthy they felt, it was their outlook on life. The centurions consistently scored higher in a personality trait called openness. That's the tendency to stay curious. Enjoy learning new things, try new experiences.
0: Oh, yeah, stimulation.
1: And remain mentally engaged.
0: Yes. That makes sense. Well, your brain's working.
1: Yeah, right?
0: Yeah.
1: That makes sense. It totally makes sense.
0: Your brain's working.
1: Being curious. Maybe I'm not curious enough. Because, some people are, like, super curious about things. They go out and they just got to find out about it. And I'm kind of a homebody.
0: But you know what? You can be curious and not be out.
1: Yeah.
0: Doing something. Curious is the thought process.
1: Yeah.
0: And when you think about something and it's like, okay, I thought about it. But you think about other things and it's like, this is really interesting. And
1: no, I am.
0: And you'll watch a documentary about it or you'll read about it online and you'll learn. You know, it's like, I didn't know that. And you're excited about learning about it.
1: Yeah.
0: That's curiosity.
1: No,
0: you're fulfilling
1: that
0: curiosity
1: that.
0: In whatever capacity that you can do it in.
1: You know what I'm curious about? Murders. plenty of curiosity there that can be satisfied by watching Dateline, or 2020, or any of the TV shows that just show all. And I do enjoy those shows. It's just that I get super depressed after watching a bunch.
0: Yeah, you're not able to keep watching.
1: I can't keep watching them forever and ever.
0: Forensic Files, there's things that you can.
1: No, I love other documentaries.
0: Just
1: murder ones.
0: What goes through a killer's mind?
1: Yeah, absolutely.
0: The psychology of murder.
1: Absolutely, that's
0: a deep well because there's mind map that it's facets to it.
1: Yeah.
0: And no one can really understand how you're a beautiful family, and then there's that bad seed.
1: Yeah, it's probably
0: where
1: the
0: did
1: husband.
0: He come from?
1: Yeah,
0: under
1: probably
0: a rock.
1: Husband.
0: I don't know.
1: Yeah. Hey, researchers caution that personality alone doesn't guarantee a long life. It may encourage behaviors that promote healthy aging, like staying socially connected, keeping active, and continuing to challenge your mind. Growing old, it seems, may start with never acting old. And I like that idea. I really do like
0: right.
1: that idea. Yeah.
0: Age is a number.
1: Yeah, it just is. Yeah, yeah.
0: They do say social structure is really important, but that's not for everyone.
1: Yeah.
0: Some people are more happy. It depends on where your contentment and peace lies.
1: Yeah, yeah.
0: So,
1: buying another hobby isn't a midlife crisis. It's a preventable maintenance, shall we say. It's Van Camp and Morgan.

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1: Time for me to jump in the shower, get clean, and come clean with some shower thoughts today. 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
1: There are things you didn't know that you need to know today, but you do. You really do. 'Cause I said so.
0: Okay.
2: Yeah, rip these suckers from the headlines.
0: Yes, ma'am. Yes, ma'am.
2: Dolly Parton's life is officially headed to Broadway.
0: Yeah.
2: Ta-da! Musical based on Dolly's legendary career and music will open January 19th.
0: Okay.
2: 2027.
0: That's not that far away.
2: It's not. It used to sound so far away.
0: Yeah, it's less than
2: about
0: 6 months. Yeah, that's crazy.
2: Well, you know what? I'm telling you, it's Christmas list time.
0: Yeah,
2: because we're on the dark side of the 26th.
0: That's true. That's true.
2: So it happens to be on her January the 19th. It's her 81st birthday.
0: Wow.
2: Because when your Dolly Parton birthday cake comes with an orchestra pit.
0: She's going to live to be a ripe old age because she's... We were just talking earlier today about personalities, right? And living to be 100. And she's got that kind of personality, I think.
2: She's that... You know, you think type A's maybe live longer, but type A's can also come with stress.
0: Yeah,
2: but hers is a more positive variety.
0: Right.
2: So. Mm-hmm.
0: Well, good. Can't wait to hear the details about that.
2: I'm wondering who will play her.
0: Yeah, I know. That's the first thing I was,
2: the apparatus.
0: Yeah, how much work they got to have done to the front of their grill.
2: Pepsi has apologized and deleted a Threads post promoting Wild Cherry Pepsi with the line, "Regular Cherry stops asking for permission."
0: Oh.
2: So critics accused the company of making light of consent and sexual assault.
0: Wow. Really?
2: Yeah.
0: Maybe I don't know what that means.
2: Others thought it was a harmless sort of wordplay.
0: Yeah.
2: Somewhere Pepsi's social media team is being told to stick with bubbles.
0: So that's the thing they're good at. Right?
2: Yeah. Exactly that.
0: Yep.
2: Cow Appreciation Day is July the 14th.
0: Okay. Okay. Mark that on the calendar next week.
2: Moo yeah. Chick-fil-A is celebrating by giving customers a chance to win free medium waffle fries. Wow. I do like your waffle fries.
0: Their waffle fries are great.
2: They're delicious. Mm. Now, the game is available through July 13th on the Chick-fil-A app.
0: Okay.
2: No cow costume required.
0: No, good.
2: It's disappointing because some of us already had the udders ironed.
0: The udders ironed? I was going to say, mine's the cleaners, so I don't think they can get it back in time. My cow suit.
2: Well, they might have time, but everyone that comes in there, they just say, "Look at this! Look at this!"
0: Yeah, right.
2: Look at this!
0: Oh my God!
2: And 7-Eleven is suing Nike.
0: What?
2: Oh, thank heaven! I don't think so. Claiming stripes on the new Air Max 95 Big Bubble sneakers. Yes, Big Bubble sneakers.
0: Yeah.
2: They look too much like its famous green, orange, and red logo.
0: Oh, really?
2: Convenience store chain wants the shoes destroyed.
0: Destroyed?
2: They want Nike's profits.
0: Wow.
2: And its legal fees covered.
0: Wow.
2: Nike may want to settle before 7-Eleven sends in the big gulp.
0: Yeah, and I'll tell you what, they'll settle without admitting guilt. Yeah.
2: Yes.
0: I mean, they'll say, "Well, we'll sell," but I doubt this ever gets to court. So, all right, there you go. And those are some things you didn't know you needed to know today, ripped
2: from the headlines.

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1: And now, for today's edition of All the News You Could Care Less About, here's your reporter, who you also could care less about.
2: Hollywood has spoken, and apparently, doctors are way more entertaining than superheroes this year.
0: Wait, what? What?
2: The Emmy nominations are out, and climbing the nominations ladder, The Bear.
0: Yeah.
2: The Diplomat.
0: Very good.
2: And Paradise.
0: Yeah.
2: Each grabbed 10 nominations.
0: Wow. I think The Bear's going to win all of those.
2: Each of them.
0: I think The Bear's going to win all of those.
2: Hacks. Laps its way to 11 nominations.
0: Wow.
2: Slow Horses trotted off with 13.
0: Okay.
2: Then there's the overachiever in the room.
0: Who's that?
2: The Pit.
0: Oh.
2: Didn't just win the morning. It practically stole everybody else's lunch. And their jacks. And their marbles. And their milk money.
0: Yeah, the milk. I was going to say.
2: And.
0: Yeah.
2: And that what else
0: show
2: can they steal?
0: Is so
2: 27.
0: Good. 27? Well, that's got to be some sort of record, maybe. For one show.
2: You think so?
0: I mean, they're
2: crazy.
0: Up there. You know, trying to think. Of course, big shows like that are on HBO usually get all the Emmys. And The Pit is on, it's on HBO. So.
2: And you know, I'm behind the season, but I know that when I sit and watch it, I'm going to get stuck. I'm not going to move.
0: Well, here's the lucky part of that.
2: I'll be sitting with pizza boxes and empty soda cans all around me with Cheetos in my hair. So.
0: Here's the good part about that, okay, is that there's only 8 episodes, so you only have to do it for 8 hours. You could pull a weekend and watch a season of The Pit. And I'm going to tell you, you can't, because I know this.
2: There's only 8 episodes total?
0: Yeah, well, there's 16. There's 8 episodes per season.
2: Right, that's 16
0: but haven't
2: hours.
0: Haven't you watched the first season?
2: Yes.
0: Okay.
2: Did I see the last of the first season?
0: Yeah, I don't know. I've watched the whole first season, and I decidedly didn't start the second season because I'm starting Landman. Yeah, I'm starting Dutton Ranch. So I'm having...
2: Oh.
0: Yeah, no. By the way, Dutton Ranch, just as good as Yellowstone, if not better.
2: And see, I haven't been quite ready.
0: Yeah, no. I'm ready.
2: But
0: yeah.
2: I know that you haven't delved into the last part of what happened at the end of Yellowstone.
0: Yeah, and you know what? It's unspooling. It's unspooling. At least in Beth and Rip's... part of Yellowstone, it's already unfolded. So I'm cool with that. And at the beginning, it shows you how they got to Texas from Wyoming, Montana, wherever the hell they were. I don't remember now.
2: That would be Montana, sir.
0: Landman,
2: how is
0: amazing.
2: That?
0: Yeah, no, it's amazing. Yeah. And I'm way behind. I started episode 1, so I've got like 16 episodes of that to watch. Yeah.
2: But see, what I also need to watch. I have got to watch Ted Lasso.
0: Yes. In fact, you should get caught up before it comes out next month. I highly recommend. And it's easy to digest. It's a half hour, I think.
2: See, I know for me, The Pit will always be there.
0: Now, The Pit?
2: That's going to be one of my stable.
0: Yeah. So anyway, back to the story.
2: Because I've just been rewatching ER, so.
0: Well, see, this is like ER on steroids.
2: Exactly.
0: You know, I love it. I mean, and it goes in so many other directions than ER never touched on.
2: Sure.
0: And so the whole thing is for one season is one day.
2: Right, like 24.
0: In this emergency room. Yeah. Yeah.
2: It's one shift.
0: Yeah. So the whole 8 seasons are 8 hours. Anyway, do continue. We're running out of time.
2: Taylor Swift picked up an Emmy nomination for the Eras Tour.
0: Oh, she did?
2: The final show.
0: Okay.
2: Proving there's apparently no trophy left that she doesn't want.
0: Yeah. I got you.
2: Ariana Maddox scored a hosting nomination for Love Island USA.
0: Wow.
2: I'm telling you.
0: Yeah, okay.
2: Harrison Ford reminded everyone he's still working, and Mariska Hargitay hosts the ceremony.
0: Yep.
2: Becoming the first woman to MC the Emmys in 15 years.
0: Yeah.
2: Now, the biggest surprise, The Pit turned into the television version of that kid who runs the grading curve for everyone else.
0: Okay.
2: And one of the nicest moments was the posthumous guest actor nomination for Rob Reiner for The Bear.
0: Yeah, he was in The Bear.
2: Yeah.
0: Guest star. Yeah. He'll probably win that one. Just so.
2: Now, as for snubs, don't panic if you don't see some of your favorites. Say like Severance, White Lotus, they weren't ignored. weren't those the last year that they they simply weren't eligible this year.
0: Oh, okay. They didn't for recent time. Okay.
2: So save those angry social media posts for September 14th when the winners are announced.
0: They probably thought, don't get in a hurry. The Pit's going to get a bunch of Emmy nods. We won't get them.
2: they won't get the full 27. So hopefully there's some good stuff in there. It's always nice to see them spread around.
0: They're going to clean up. It's Van Camp and Morgan.

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1: Oh, yeah.
2: It's what we do with it.
1: Yeah, baby.
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6: From Feature Story News in Paris, I'm Ross Cullen. The United States has launched a second, larger wave of airstrikes against Iran, targeting coastal radar installations and anti-ship missile sites along the country's southeastern coast. US President Donald Trump declared the ceasefire with Tehran over while attending the NATO summit, warning of further escalation if Iran continued to target commercial shipping in the Strait of Hormuz. Iran's Revolutionary Guard responded by launching missiles and drones at dozens of American military sites in Bahrain and Kuwait. Kate Fisher reports from Washington.
7: You know, earlier in the day, Donald Trump had declared this ceasefire over, saying that he didn't want to negotiate anymore with Iran, calling them scum and sick. And he said he was ready to just finish the job, and certainly did say that there would be more strikes tonight. That has happened, although they aren't on a huge, huge scale.
6: Tehran's deputy foreign minister called the American leader criminal and murderous. The collapse in talks follows the first new US airstrikes on Iran earlier this week, targeting more than 80 sites along the coast. That came after Iran attacked three commercial vessels in the Strait of Hormuz. Oil prices have surged once more due to the new escalation, with Iran warning that the Strait of Hormuz will only operate fully under its control. Nigar Anger is a former senior advisor at the U.S. State Department.
8: I mean, essentially, their negotiations are compromised, but I don't necessarily see diplomacy dead just yet. Obviously, it's highly, discredited. It's going to be harder to revive. But and the reason for that is that June 17 Memorandum of Understanding was always just a bridge document, right? Mm-hmm. It stopped the fighting. It stopped the bleeding. It tried to sketch out some set of incentives. But it really just postponed a lot of those real fights. And one of those big fights was essentially what happens to the control of the Hormuz Strait.
6: Ukraine's allies will meet in Paris on Monday to discuss ongoing support for Kyiv after Volodymyr Zelensky attended the NATO summit in Turkey. NATO Secretary General Mark Rutte says the alliance's Ankara meeting showed that the bloc is more together than ever, despite US President Donald Trump throwing the gathering into disarray by ordering a halt to all American trade with Spain and renewing his claims on Greenland. Stuart Smith reports from Ankara.
9: There was trepidation amongst NATO leaders as Donald Trump started Wednesday's summit with criticism of NATO allies, notably Denmark, suggesting that the US was still interested in annexing Greenland, and also for Spain, which is the only NATO ally of the 32 that has not promised to increase its GDP spent, its proportion of GDP spent on defence to 5%. It's staying around 2%. So Donald Trump suggested that he would try to cut trade ties with Spain and that there would be political repercussions.
6: That's the latest Feature Story News. This is Ross Cullen reporting from Paris.
0: From the Chiricahua Community Health Center Weather Center, here's your forecast for Wilcox.
10: For Thursday, a 30% chance of showers, mainly after 5 o'clock. Otherwise, sunny and toasty, high near 102. Tonight, a 30% chance of showers, otherwise partly cloudy, low right around 67. For Friday, mostly sunny and toasty, high near 101. Friday night, a 50% chance of showers, otherwise mostly cloudy, low right around 66. And Saturday, a slight chance of a shower, otherwise mostly sunny, toasty, high near 101. Currently in Wilcox, it's 83 degrees.
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16: Hi folks, this is Big Al and Big Mike from A&M Autoland. We're now in the second big day of our big annual sell-off here at A&M Autoland.
17: Our second big day.
16: Folks, yesterday we sold more cars and trucks than most other dealers sell in a month.
17: But Mike, aren't we recording this commercial a week before the big sale?
16: Al,
17: as I speak now, the big sale isn't happening until next week.
16: Al,
17: how do you know how many cars we've sold yesterday when yesterday is actually...
16: Al!
17: 2, 3, 6 days away. Yesterday, the real yesterday, we only sold one car.
16: Al.
17: And the lady brought it back this morning. Or did she bring it back last week? I'm confused.
16: Al.
17: Yes, Mike?
16: I want your desk cleaned out by the end of today.
17: You mean today, or today last week?
18: Don't miss day 2 of the A&M Autoland Big Clearance Sale, happening today a week from now.
17: Here, Mike, put this oil rag in your mouth to keep from swallowing your tongue.
19: It may be the most predictable moment on any flight. The wheels touch down, the plane reaches the gate, seatbelt sign dings, and suddenly half the cabin springs to its feet. Oh, yeah. Southwest Airlines poked fun at the phenomenon with a playful social media post reminding travelers they won't get off the plane any faster by standing up. Quote, 0.001 seconds after the seatbelt sign goes off. Well, guess what? What? Instead of laughs, the airline got a flood of passionate responses. Uh-oh. Well, you got to remember who this is. Southwest, the ones who make listening to a safety spiel fun.
20: Yes.
19: I mean, they go out of their way.
20: Uh-huh.
19: I mean, they say the spiel, they cover all the important stuff, but there's always a snarky aside to everything.
20: Of course.
19: And they encourage their flight crew to do that. While many travelers insisted they have good reasons for standing up, some were racing to make tight connections. Others said they'd been sitting for hours and simply wanted to stretch their legs.
20: Mm-hmm.
19: Several pointed out they stand early so they can retrieve their bags without holding everyone up behind them.
20: But you're still sitting there behind everybody else, and you know until it starts moving.
19: I like to sit if I can until a couple of rows in front of me, unless I got stuff in the overhead bin, and then I want to get up and I want to get my stuff out.
20: I will stand up and just stand in my seat and just stretch my legs, and then I'll sit back down just to hang out. I'll be the last one off the plane sometimes. It's like, go ahead.
19: No, I've done that before, too, because I know other people may be in a hurry. I've been in a hurry, more times than not. Travel experts say both sides have a point. Standing after the seatbelt sign turns off isn't bad etiquette by itself. The real problem starts when people and passengers crowd the aisle, push ahead, or block others from exiting.
20: Right.
19: That's true. There are the rude ones. They're like,
20: oh, yeah.
19: As soon as I can get in the aisle, I'm in the aisle, right? In the end, everyone wants the same thing, getting off the plane. The secret isn't standing or sitting. It's remembering that patience travels a lot farther than elbows. Remember that, kids. Remember that. And scientists are still studying how 150 people suddenly become Olympic sprinters at gate B12. So anyway, Southwest Airlines coming under a little fire.
20: And who did the sprinting through the airports?
19: O.J. Simpson.
20: O.J. Simpson.
19: Yeah, I don't want to go. I've got 1,000 jokes for that one. We'll just leave it right there.
20: Yeah.
19: Right there. Right,
20: park
19: right
20: there. It right there.
19: Right there. Right there. Right there.
20: Park it at that gate right there.
19: Park it right there. It's Van Camp and Morgan. I know.

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1: Thursday, kids, you know what that means. It's time for This Is Why I'm Broke Thursday.
0: Oh, do tell.
1: I got some stuff that'll really make you broke today.
0: Okay.
1: From the thisiswhyimbroke.com, we consider this to be the internet's mall. You can buy anything on that damn site.
0: Yes.
1: All right, the AutoSet ear cleaning system makes removing years' worth of gunk as easy as putting on a pair of headphones. 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
0: Oh, my.
1: What do they call that? 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
0: Ear lavage.
1: Ear lavage, right? Now, I have a little syringe that I can actually push water in.
0: Oh, do you?
1: Yeah, because I've got earwax problems. 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
0: Holy Toledo.
1: Yeah, yeah. I mean, it's like, wow.
0: Holy earwax.
1: Earwax?
0: Earwax Batman.
1: Holy earwax Batman.
0: Jeez.
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1: they're quirky, comfy, and ultra-limited. 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
0: No restocks.
1: Your big toe slides will set you back $110 a pair. But they look like a big toe.
0: Shapers. $110 look like a big toe.
1: Yeah, on your other toes.
0: I don't know about that.
1: Mm-hmm. 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Let this busy light announce your availability with customizable colors, flashing call alerts, and seamless Microsoft Teams compatibility, keeping interruptions away while productivity thrives uninterrupted daily. 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
0: Oh,
1: set you back $44.95.
0: I don't know about that.
1: Yeah. Well, yeah, but if you got a light or a flashing red light at your desk, people are going to leave you alone.
0: They probably will because they think you've done lost it.
1: At least you don't have siren noise, you know?
0: No, that's true.
1: I mean, that would be the ultimate in being...
0: Oh, it sure would.
1: And finally, spice up your birthday cake with pasta noodle birthday candles. Shaped like six beloved pasta varieties, these quirky candles transform any dessert into an Italian feast and guarantee more compliments than the cake itself.
0: Hey, wee.
1: A set of pasta noodle birthday candles will set you back $9.99. And there you go. And that is why we are

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1: It is time for some tasty bits.
0: It is time for a warm sugar cookie straight out of the oven.
1: Oh, man, no kidding.
0: Nice, thick sugar cookies.
1: Well, I lost my place. I had to have a. I had a moment. I needed a moment.
0: Icing or no icing? I don't care.
1: It doesn't matter.
0: Nope. Yeah.
1: Just had a moment.
0: A lot to be said for it.
1: Here's some things you probably didn't know yesterday. Freelancers originally referred to self-employed, sword-wielding mercenaries. Literally, freelancers, right?
0: Whoosh. I guess that would be a true freelancer right there.
1: We got to have a show where we just do where these sayings or, you know, these old colloquialisms come from.
0: I actually thought about that one day.
1: No, it would be a whole show. I think you should get on that. Because, you know, remember your job as producer? Remember that? That would be a job for you. Humans! You did. Humans could never land a Jupiter, Saturn, Uranus. I said Uranus. Or Neptune. Why? Because they're made of gas and have no solid surface. Wow.
0: Wow.
1: Back when Kim Jong-il was alive, his official biography on North Korea's website said he doesn't poop. I remember that.
0: Excuse me?
1: Yeah. Yeah, he said he doesn't poop. Yeah.
0: No. What?
1: That was
0: squeeze me?
1: That was to make him look, you know, like some
0: deity?
1: Yeah. There's a condition called erotomania, where a person believes a celebrity is in love with them. It's okay.
0: Oh.
1: That's a little scary. Mostly we call those stalkers.
0: Right?
1: Yeah, it's easier to say than erotomania. And in 1974, there were more than 500,000 pay toilets in the United States. But by 1980, they were almost all gone, completely gone.
0: Pay toilets.
1: Remember the quarter, drop a quarter in the slot?
0: Okay, yeah.
1: There you go. Let's start

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0: 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Thanks for listening to Hot 92.5 KHTO. Today's totally impossible trivia question. According to a recent study, what everyday sound will instantly trigger a happy memory for people? Everyday sound.
1: It's not the alarm clock.
0: No, of course not. I'm hearing crickets over there.
1: The sound of the coffee pot, I don't know if it makes me...
0: No.
1: Everyday sound.
0: Everyday sound. Huh. Well, I'm stumping you today.
1: Yeah.
0: Oh, I'll give you a hint.
1: Okay.
0: Think outside.
1: The ice cream man?
0: All right, we'll have one more shot at it next hour.
1: That's a no?
0: That's a no. Hey, parents may want to check what their kids are doing with those popular Nido gel fidget toys. A dangerous TikTok trend encourages kids to microwave the squishy toys, causing some to expand, burst, and spray extremely hot gel.
1: Wow.
0: Children in several states have reportedly suffered serious burns, including a 4-year-old and an 8-year-old on Long Island.
1: Wow.
0: Doctors warn injuries involving the face can affect vision, breathing, and swallowing. Here's the deal. It's gel. It gets hot. The thing blows up on a kid, and the gel sticks to the skin. It's not something you can wash off. So you've got this hot gel burning you. Yeah.
1: Yeah.
0: The company behind Nido is working to remove the videos and says the packaging already warns customers not to microwave, heat, or freeze the toys.
1: Like, people are going to always read that. Yeah. They don't.
0: Well, here's my suggestion. Don't buy the damn thing.
1: Especially kids aren't going to stop and read the
0: documents. Yeah, I know. Anyway, a Nido belongs in your hand, not next to last night's pizza.
1: Ouch.
0: Yeah. Thank you, Amber Morgan.

0: moving on.
1: Good morning, Wilcox. 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Ever notice how a few minutes can feel like forever at the dentist?
2: Oh, yeah.
1: But an hour disappears at a concert?
2: Yeah.
1: Well, new research from Japan suggests part of the answer may be hiding in your ears.
2: Oh, ears. Again, ears.
1: La, la, la, la, la, la, what?
2: Again with the ears.
1: Scientists blindfolded volunteers.
2: Yeah.
1: They played sounds through headphones that seemed to move either toward or away from them. So participants then estimated how long they heard a separate tone. The results were kind of surprising.
2: Yeah.
1: So when the background sound appeared to be approaching, people consistently believed the tone lasted longer than it actually did.
2: Oh, wow.
1: When it was seemed to be moving away, they underestimated how much time had passed.
2: Okay.
1: So researchers there, they believe that approaching sounds automatically grab our attention because our brains evolved to react quickly to potential threats.
2: Yeah.
1: Whether it was a charging predator thousands of years ago or an oncoming car today.
2: Huh.
1: That whole thing is going, The heightened alertness appears to speed up our internal sense of time.
2: When it's you that, think you
1: know,
2: about
1: fight or flight or something like that,
2: yeah,
1: you know?
2: When you think about it, and I'm just thinking about this in my head, because when you're, like, waiting for something, usually you're not talking or whatever, especially, like, if you're in a waiting room, you know, for, you know, dentist or doctor or whatever. And I guess that does make sense. That makes a lot of sense. You're, unless you've got a watch on, if you're just mentally making, you know, an assessment in your mind of how long you're sitting there, especially in a doctor's office waiting room. It's like, you know, I've been here at least an hour, you know. And then you look at your watch and go, oh, no, it's been 5 minutes.
1: If you do it with managing not to fall asleep, if you can close your eyes and just relax through it, it doesn't seem as long. I don't know. But then if you fall asleep and start snoring in the waiting room, well.
2: You know what? And I mean, you're right. My eyes are closed and this bit is going too long.
1: I'm kidding. So in this study, it doesn't explain every reason that time seems to race by or to crawl.
2: Yeah.
1: But it kind of adds another piece to the puzzle. So
2: another piece to the puzzle it is.
1: So next time you feel it feels time that time feels strange.
2: Yeah.
1: It might not just be your schedule. Your ears could be quietly messing with your inner clock.
2: Well, I've assumed that for a long time. Not just my inner clock, just messing with my head.
1: Messing with your head.
2: Messing with

0: Oh, Johnny, I apologize. I forgot you were there. You may go now.
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2: I look up from the ground to see your sad and teary eyes. 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
3: From Feature Story News in Paris, I'm Ross Cullen. The United States has launched a second, larger wave of airstrikes against Iran, targeting coastal radar installations and anti-ship missile sites along the country's southeastern coast. US President Donald Trump declared the ceasefire with Tehran over while attending the NATO summit, warning of further escalation if Iran continued to target commercial shipping in the Strait of Hormuz. Iran's Revolutionary Guard responded by launching missiles and drones at dozens of American military sites in Bahrain and Kuwait. Kate Fisher reports from Washington.
4: You know, earlier in the day, Donald Trump had declared this ceasefire over, saying that he didn't want to negotiate anymore with Iran, calling them scum and sick. And he said he was ready to just finish the job and certainly did say that there would be more strikes tonight. That has happened, although they aren't on a huge, huge scale.
3: Tehran's deputy foreign minister called the American leader criminal and murderous. The collapse in talks follows the first new US airstrikes on Iran earlier this week, targeting more than 80 sites along the coast. That came after Iran attacked three commercial vessels in the Strait of Hormuz. Oil prices have surged once more due to the new escalation, with Iran warning that the Strait of Hormuz will only operate fully under its control. Negar Anger is a former senior advisor at the U.S. State Department.
5: I mean, essentially, the negotiations are compromised, but I don't necessarily see diplomacy dead just yet. Obviously, it's highly, you know, discredited. It's going to be harder to revive. But and the reason for that is that June 17 Memorandum of Understanding was always just a bridge document, right? Mm-hmm. It stopped the fighting. It stopped the bleeding. It tried to sketch out some set of incentives. But it really just postponed a lot of those real fights. And one of those big fights was essentially what happens to the control of the Hormuz Strait.
3: Ukraine's allies will meet in Paris on Monday to discuss ongoing support for Kyiv after Volodymyr Zelensky attended the NATO summit in Turkey. NATO Secretary General Mark Rutte says the alliance's Ankara meeting showed that the bloc is more together than ever, despite US President Donald Trump throwing the gathering into disarray by ordering a halt to all American trade with Spain and renewing his claims on Greenland. Stuart Smith reports from Ankara.
6: There was trepidation amongst NATO leaders as Donald Trump started Wednesday's summit with criticism of NATO allies, notably Denmark, suggesting that the US was still interested in annexing Greenland, and also for Spain, which is the only NATO ally of the 32 that has not promised to increase its GDP spent, its proportion of GDP spent on defence to 5%. It's staying around 2%. So Donald Trump suggested that he would try to cut trade ties with Spain and that there would be political repercussions.
3: That's the latest Feature Story News. This is Ross Cullen reporting from Paris.
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7: For Thursday, a 30% chance of showers, mainly after 5 o'clock. Otherwise, sunny and toasty, high near 102. Tonight, a 30% chance of showers, otherwise partly cloudy, low right around 67. For Friday, mostly sunny and toasty, high near 101. Friday night, a 50% chance of showers, otherwise mostly cloudy, low right around 66. And Saturday, a slight chance of a shower, otherwise mostly sunny, toasty, high near 101. Currently in Wilcox, it's 82 degrees.
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12: Hi, folks, this is Big Al.
13: And Big Mike from A&M Autoland. Folks, as the weather cools down, the bargains heat up here at A&M Autoland. Right, Al?
12: That's right, Mike.
13: Folks, you can get...
12: Especially now during our A&M Autoland Jamborama.
13: That's right, folks. What's that, Al?
12: We're having a Jamborama here at A&M Autoland.
13: What's a Jamborama?
12: You know, it's like a celebration.
13: You mean like a sell-a-thon?
12: No, more like a barganza.
13: And why didn't you just call it a barganza?
12: I don't know. Jamborama sounded bigger.
13: You think?
12: Don't you?
14: A&M Autoland. Stay tuned for news about our big sale. As soon as we give it a name.
12: Would it sound bigger if we called it a Jumborama?
13: Why not Super Jumborama?
12: Yeah.
15: Well, we talked about a lot of things today. We talked about living to be 100. We talked about hearing and what it does to your perception of time.
16: Uh-huh.
15: And now, let's talk about multilingual and how being multilingual can actually, well, can actually help you live. If you've ever wanted an excuse to finally learn Spanish, French, or even Klingon, science may have just handed you one. Researchers presenting new findings at the Federation of European Neuroscience Societies Forum. That's a lot of
16: words. Okay, wow.
15: Or the... Federation of European Neuro...
16: Oh, that. Yeah, sure.
15: SF. Say...
16: Say that five times
15: fast. That was ridiculous.
16: Or even one time slow.
15: I don't even know why I went there. Say, speaking more than one language could actually help your brain age more slowly.
16: I think we've heard this before, though. That language is a powerful tool at learning language.
15: Well, we're telling you again. This came up today.
16: But this is a bit more in-depth, I believe. So.
15: Using advanced brain scans and artificial intelligence, of course, our good friend AI, researchers compared people's actual ages with the age of their brains based on how well different regions communicated with one another of the brain. Regions of the brain, right? The results were impressive. People who spoke two languages had brains that appeared about 6 years younger than monolingual participants, that means one language, which is most of us. Those who spoke three languages looked about 7 years younger. Wow. While people fluent in four languages had brains that appeared up to 13 years younger. Holy
16: wow.
15: crap.
16: Wow.
15: However.
16: However.
15: You know, that doesn't help with the rest of your body. I mean, the brain's good. The brain's a good start. But speaking four languages, by the way, it's going to take you several years to learn four languages to be fluent.
16: Oh, yeah.
15: Probably 10 years of language. So, you know, there's that It's like doing exercise. Yeah, it's time you're not wasting, but, you know, it's really only the time that you're going to put on the end of your life, right? Researchers also found it isn't simply about collecting languages like souvenirs. People who started learning a second language earlier in life and became more fluent showed even stronger signs of delayed brain aging.
16: Yeah, that makes perfect sense.
15: I barely remember English before my first cup of coffee every day.
16: But if you start it later, do you still get some benefit?
15: Apparently so.
16: Okay.
15: Scientists caution that that this doesn't prove that learning another language is the only reason for healthier brains. Lifestyle, education, and social activity also play very important roles.
16: Yeah, okay.
15: Still, researchers say challenging your brain by learning another language may be another valuable tool for staying mentally sharp as we get older. And that's a public service message.
16: Well, gosh darn it, thank you. Thank you kindly.
15: We'll be teaching Swahili next week on the show.
16: My brain's right now, it's kind of hiding from me. It's kind of embarrassed. Okay. It doesn't know more than it does. So.
15: You know a couple of languages. You know English, and you know Texan. Van Camp and Morgan. It's so

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1: All right. Let's do it.
0: Extravaganza. All right. Are you ready?
1: I am ready, sir.
0: Okay. This is a quickie.
1: Okay, let's do it.
0: All right, so you get your thinking cap on.
1: It's on.
0: Giving you a moment to get to
1: everybody
0: get focused.
1: Is 65 today.
0: Wrong.
1: Who do we got?
0: From the Wonder Years, Princess Bride.
1: Oh, Fred Savage?
0: Yes.
1: Wow. Is Fred 50 today?
0: He is.
1: Wow. I can't believe that.
0: Kevin Arnold is 50.
1: Oh, my God. Wow.
0: Cannot believe that.
1: Well, yeah, and Princess Bride, he was only like 8 in
0: yeah.
1: that movie. That's just so scary. Oh, my God.
0: Kevin O'Leary.
1: Oh, Shark Tank. Businessman. Yeah. Kevin O'Leary.
0: Businessman.
1: Kevin's got to be in his 70s, right? 72, 73?
0: 72.
1: Okay.
0: So you think you can dance Judge Nigel Lithgow?
1: Do you know that Nigel Lithgow was actually one of the executive producers of American Idol?
0: Yeah.
1: The reason he does think you can dance is because they kicked him out. Nigel is, he was old to begin with, but I think he's like 78.
0: 77.
1: Okay, all right.
0: From L.A. Law, NYPD Blue, The West Wing.
1: Jimmy Smits.
0: Yes.
1: One of my favorite actors. Wow.
0: He's had such a crush on him.
1: Oh,
0: such
1: I
0: a
1: love kid, him. Huh? He's so good. He was so good in The West Wing, too.
0: Very good.
1: He gets elected, spoiler alert, it's only been 20 years. He gets elected president after Martin Sheen. Yeah. Jimmy Smits is 65.
0: 69.
1: Yeah, well, okay, fine.
0: It just blows me away.
1: Yeah, wow.
0: Mr. Connie Selica.
1: John Tesh.
0: Yes.
1: You know, he's quite the musician.
0: Oh, he's a gifted musician.
1: And if you watch, especially now.
0: I have his Christmas CDs.
1: Wow. If you watch the NBA on NBC, it's the theme. He wrote that theme. He also wrote the gymnastics theme to the Olympics, right?
0: I believe so, yes.
1: Yeah, yeah. John is... I think he's 75, right?
0: 74.
1: Okay, he will be next year.
0: Christina Hack-Elmusa Anstead Hall.
1: Wow, you're doing good. You're doing
0: or
1: good.
0: Or Elmusa Hall Hack.
1: Hack.
0: And whatever's going to come next.
1: Oh, yeah. Christina, you've seen her selling like bathroom remodels.
0: Yeah.
1: Yeah. God, she's got to be, okay, I'm going to say she's 43 today.
0: 43.
1: Look at me, man. Wow.
0: I mean, but she's in her 40s. Scott Grimes.
1: Oh, we were talking about ER earlier, right? Scott was on ER. Yeah.
0: Yeah.
1: Scott's, oh, God, he's got to be in his mid-50s. Let's say 55.
0: He is 55.
1: Yeah.
0: You're correct. Kelly McGillis.
1: Oh, from Top Gun.
0: Yep.
1: She didn't do much more after that.
0: She did Witness with Harrison Ford.
1: Oh, that's right. She did, didn't she?
0: Too.
1: Kelly, is she 70 yet?
0: She is 69.
1: Wow.
0: The face of America, America's dad.
1: Ah.
0: And one of my personal, I think the world and all this guy, I do. I think he's just really incredible. Mr. Tom Hanks.
1: Mr. Tom Hanks today,
0: and
1: I happen to know.
0: What is he, producer, executive producer extraordinaire of some really great documentaries?
1: Yeah, on CNN, yeah.
0: Yeah.
1: Right now, the one that's out is The Americas, which is about
0: the
1: animals.
0: He did all the 90s and the 80s and the 70s.
1: Still doing them, yeah. He is 70 today.
0: Bosom Buddy himself is 70 years old. All right. Courtney Love.
1: 60.
0: 62. Jack White.
1: Ooh, Jack White.
0: Uh-huh.
1: Is he 50?
0: Talented. 51.
1: Yep.
0: Jim Kerr of Simple Minds.
1: Oh, he's got to be 68.
0: 67. Okay. David Ball.
1: Country's David Ball. Let's say he's 73 today.
0: 73.
1: Wow.
0: And of Sister Sledge, Debbie Sledge.
1: Oh, one of the sisters.
0: Lassus Benalises.
1: Debbie's got to be 72 today,
0: You're
1: right?
0: correct, sir.
1: And if today's your birthday.
0: Happy birthday.
1: From Van Camp and Morgan.

0: 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From the Villages.
1: Uh-huh.
0: I believe this is from our Tammy.
1: It's from our Tammy.
0: Florida, oh Florida, keep your eyelashes on Florida. Florida, oh Florida, eyelashes or no, you're crazier than crap on a cracker.
1: All right, what's today's
0: a
1: crazy
0: Florida
1: crime?
0: Dinner theater performer gave deputies a performance they definitely did not ask for.
1: I was going to say, yeah, pretty much, huh?
0: Did
1: not
0: okay. ask for. 68-year-old Diane Capasso. She was arrested after allegedly starting a fight at RJ Gators in the Villages.
1: Oh, my God.
0: She initially claimed that she was the victim, but surveillance video. You know what?
1: I think that's the new excuse. You know, no, officer, I'm the victim.
0: It's like, obviously, you're not awake and aware enough to know that there's cameras everywhere.
1: Cameras, surveillance, everywhere.
0: Surveillance video reportedly showed her walking up and slapping another woman
1: for
0: taking a swipe at the man who stepped in to stop the fight.
1: Oh, my God.
0: Here's a slap for you, and I give you one for good measure.
1: Slap down. My goodness.
0: Things did not improve at the county jail.
1: No?
0: No. Now, you would think that you were taken into custody.
1: Yeah.
0: You might want to tone it down a little bit.
1: I might want to. Yeah.
0: But no.
1: No.
0: No. Not this gal.
1: Not this chick. Okay.
0: Nope. Police say Diane kicked the patrol car.
1: No.
0: Okay.
1: I've seen that on TV before.
0: Yeah, I'm going to kick the car.
1: I'm going to break the window.
0: Maybe break your foot in the front.
1: Yeah, right.
0: All right.
1: There was more.
0: Because that was nothing.
1: Oh. Well,
0: then she grabbed a corrections officer.
1: Oh, my.
0: While still handcuffed.
1: Wow.
0: Then, during booking... And here's the tip.
1: The piece de resistance.
0: Yes, the icing on the proverbial cake.
1: Yeah.
0: She ripped off her fake eyelashes.
1: Ouch.
0: And she threw them at another officer, hitting her in the chest.
1: Like that mattered. unless she had extra mascara on him, and then she'd have to get her uniform clean.
0: First off, if you take off a fake eyelash, how far is it going to throw?
1: Apparently it's far enough to hit another officer.
0: I would think light, but obviously they had some heft to them.
1: But here's the thing. You're going to tell me that that's another charge.
0: Yes.
1: By throwing your false eyelashes at a police officer.
0: Yeah.
1: That's considered
0: a charge.
1: Battery, right? Yeah.
0: It's a felony charge.
1: Because it's a police officer.
0: Yes.
1: You can't do that.
0: And so now she is, wasn't already facing bad charges, she's facing multiple felony battery charges. Moral of the story.
1: Uh-huh.
0: If you're going to lose your lashes, don't lose your temper first.
1: Yeah, right.
0: They say the eyes are the windows to the soul. And in this case, the eyelashes became

0: became airborne evidence.
1: Oh, my God. That's crazy. Well, hopefully while she's awaiting trial and out on bond, she's still able to perform at her dinner theater. Where else do they have dinner theaters besides Florida? You know, somebody tell me that. Because I've never been to a dinner theater, to be honest with you, in California.
0: We had a dinner theater in Lubbock.
1: Did you?
0: Yeah. And it finally went out of business at some point.
1: They do have them in Palm Springs.
0: Okay, but it was cute. It was really nice.
1: All right, and that's our crazy crime story, eyelashes and all, for today.
2: Well, I see him on the TV preaching about the promised lands.

0: hit music for Wilcox and Northern Cochise County. This is Hot 92.5. Today's totally impossible trivia question. According to a recent study, what everyday sound will instantly trigger a happy memory for people? Now think outdoors.
1: Okay,
0: great
1: so
0: outdoors.
1: For me, if I'm outdoors, yeah. And it's not just a memory, which is be all the time, but the first happy sound that I hear,
0: yeah,
1: especially in the morning,
0: yeah,
1: is birds.
0: Yep, ding, ding, ding. Birds singing or chirping is what people said will instantly trigger a happy memory. Yeah.
1: I don't get the happy memory part about it, but...
0: Well, no, it just makes you...
1: It's a happy thought.
0: Yeah, it's a happy thought.
1: Yeah. Okay.
0: Congratulations. Got it right.
1: Well, you're welcome. Mm-hmm. It's few and far between, but I claim my victories when I can.
0: Today is National...
1: And I gloat.
0: Dimples
1: Sorry,
0: Day. We should call it National Jen Garner Day in my book. Celebrating those tiny facial dents that somehow make smiling look like it came with bonus features. Here are 10 facts we're smiling about dimples. Number one, technically they're a genetic flaw.
1: Yes.
0: Cheek dimples are caused by a shortened facial muscle, making them perhaps biology's cutest glitch.
1: That's true.
0: Blame the zygomaticus major. In people with dimples, this smile muscle, it's got a name, may divide into two sections, pulling the skin inward. They can ruin families. Yeah. Dimples are considered... commonly a dominant inherited trait. So if nobody else in your family has dimples, but you have, yeah, probably people slapping each other in the face right now.
1: Really?
0: They may come and go. Childhood dimples can fade as facial fat changes, while others appear later. They suggest youthfulness. Yes. Dimples are often perceived as friendly, youthful, and approachable. I think people with dimples look younger. Because of their dimples.
1: It seems like it, huh?
0: Yeah.
1: Yeah.
0: They are not limited to cheeks. Cleft chins and lower back dimples of Venus.
1: Oh, yeah,
0: are
1: that's
0: other
1: true.
0: Varieties of dimples. They're relatively rare. Estimates suggest only 20 to 30% of people have cheek dimples.
1: I think that seems awful low.
0: No, no. By the way, one is enough. Some people develop a dimple on only one cheek. My late brother had one dimple.
1: Really?
0: One dimple. Yeah.
1: And there's a star with one dimple, and I can't remember who it is.
0: Can't remember. The 1930s had dimple makers. Keep in mind.
1: Really?
0: The time, the 1930s. Uncomfortable metal headgear pressed knobs into people's cheeks, accomplishing very little. Very little. And finally,
1: We
0: know that dimples highlight smiles. They may make happiness easier to recognize, helping humans communicate and connect.
1: Aww.
0: Yeah. Dimples are proof that even genetics occasionally adds decorative trim.
1: Mm-hmm. And they do.
0: And they do. Happy National Dimple Day. Our Who Cares News is next.

0: hit music for Wilcox and Northern Cochise County. 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
1: Hey, it's time for the Who Cares News headlines. Here's Morgan.
2: Here I am. Meghan Markle's reportedly furious after Prince Harry's planned visit or planned stay at Buckingham Palace. Falled apart. It's all falled apart. Sources say Harry was offered a room.
1: Right.
2: And after some back and forth, palace officials claimed there wasn't enough time to arrange security and staffing. So Meghan allegedly believes the latest royal mix-up means she may never see Harry's family again.
1: Probably isn't going to, but especially if she's making a fuss about it. Yeah. They're kind of done with her.
2: What?
1: It's pretty obvious.
2: It's like, what is she furious for? Being caught?
1: She's obviously furious that they're treating Harry the way they're treating him. But they gave it all up. Why would they let him come back to Buckingham Palace? Right?
2: It was for a visit.
1: I got that.
2: At an invitation.
1: Then he can stay in a hotel. I mean, I understand that.
2: Which is fine.
1: So, she has no right to get upset.
2: No, she doesn't.
1: She's got no right.
2: She allegedly believes, so she thinks it's all them. And Harry's team insists he accepted the invitation and arranged his own security. While Palace insiders say, they say Harry changed his mind until it was too late.
1: Yeah, and it probably had to do with her. Some way, shape, or form.
2: She
1: probably kind of influenced him.
2: I believe so,
1: you don't need to stay with your father. He's a so-and-so.
2: Well, the royal family is always interesting. Remains television's longest running reality show without cameras.
1: Yeah, there you go. The Royals. I like that. Maybe we can follow them around with a camera crew like they do on, Below Deck.
2: But Kate, who is very, very private person about showing skin, things like that, she did a mountaintop hike, a series of mountaintops.
1: Yeah.
2: It was to raise awareness for cancer research or cancer treatment.
1: Yeah.
2: Which obviously is near and dear to her.
1: Sure.
2: And she's wearing shorts. It's like, good God, she's got muscles.
1: Well, yeah, she's
2: the
1: climbing,
2: girl's in shape.
1: She's climbing hills.
2: Yeah.
1: Yeah. Anyway.
2: So
1: take that, Meghan. Are you climbing any hills? Huh?
2: Meghan, I'm sorry. You will never be a Kate.
1: You will never be a Kate. Nope.
2: And Harry, dude, why?
1: Yeah, why? Okay.
2: Dwayne Johnson is addressing the real star of Disney's live action Moana.
1: Oh, yeah.
2: Maui's enormous flowing wig. After photos hit the internet, fans immediately been grabbing memes.
1: Wow.
2: About seeing the famously bald rock with enough hair to clog every shower drain in Polynesia. Dwayne says he spent about 2 days laughing at the reactions.
1: Wow.
2: But the hair isn't just Disney giving him the deluxe Fabio package.
1: Yeah, right.
2: Cultural consultants, they really exist. Who are involved with the original animated movie, insisted that Maui's hair represents his power.
1: Oh, yeah. No, he's got to have that hair. Yeah.
2: So, and who was that? Was it not Hercules?
1: You're talking about, Samson and the Goliath?
2: Yeah. When the hair, was it, when the hair got cut?
1: Goliath. Yeah, hair got cut.
2: Going bald was never an option.
1: No, not for Maui.
2: The movie hits theaters Friday, assuming Maui's wig gets its own trailer.
1: This is great about The Rock playing a character that he voiced in two movies already. And seeing him in real life, now he's built, but the character of Maui is way over exaggerated for how big his muscles are, and he's
2: got
1: tattoos that talk to one another and everything else. So I'm really anxious to see the live action. Moana herself, the actress that's playing Moana, looks like she's going to be amazing.
2: Yeah.
1: So, great stories, by the way. Moana's beautiful, beautiful movies. If you haven't watched them, get Disney Plus for a week and watch them. No, seriously, they're great movies. You'll be singing the songs like I do. All right. More Who Cares tomorrow. Have yourself a great day, and
2: that's all the news you can care less about for today.

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1: Oh, yeah.
2: It's what we do with it.
1: Yeah, baby.
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6: From Feature Story News in Paris, I'm Ross Cullen. The United States has launched a second, larger wave of airstrikes against Iran, targeting coastal radar installations and anti-ship missile sites along the country's southeastern coast. US President Donald Trump declared the ceasefire with Tehran over while attending the NATO summit, warning of further escalation if Iran continued to target commercial shipping in the Strait of Hormuz. Iran's Revolutionary Guard responded by launching missiles and drones at dozens of American military sites in Bahrain and Kuwait. Kate Fisher reports from Washington.
7: You know, earlier in the day, Donald Trump had declared this ceasefire over, saying that he didn't want to negotiate anymore with Iran, calling them scum and sick. And he said he was ready to just finish the job and certainly did say that there would be more strikes tonight. That has happened, although they aren't on a huge, huge scale.
6: Tehran's deputy foreign minister called the American leader criminal and murderous. The collapse in talks follows the first new US airstrikes on Iran earlier this week, targeting more than 80 sites along the coast. That came after Iran attacked three commercial vessels in the Strait of Hormuz. Oil prices have surged once more due to the new escalation, with Iran warning that the Strait of Hormuz will only operate fully under its control. Nigar Anger is a former senior advisor at the U.S. State Department.
8: I mean, essentially the negotiations are compromised, but I don't necessarily see diplomacy dead just yet. Obviously, it's highly, you know, discredited. It's going to be harder to revive. But and the reason for that is that June 17 Memorandum of Understanding was always just a bridge document, right? Mm-hmm. It stopped the fighting. It stopped the bleeding. It tried to sketch out some set of incentives. But it really just postponed a lot of those real fights. And one of those big fights was essentially what happens to the control of the Hormuz Strait.
6: Ukraine's allies will meet in Paris on Monday to discuss ongoing support for Kyiv after Volodymyr Zelensky attended the NATO summit in Turkey. NATO Secretary General Mark Rutte says the alliance's Ankara meeting showed that the bloc is more together than ever, despite US President Donald Trump throwing the gathering into disarray by ordering a halt to all American trade with Spain and renewing his claims on Greenland. Stuart Smith reports from Ankara.
9: There was trepidation amongst NATO leaders as Donald Trump started Wednesday's summit with criticism of NATO allies, notably Denmark, suggesting that the US was still interested in annexing Greenland, and also for Spain, which is the only NATO ally of the 32 that has not promised to increase its GDP spent, its proportion of GDP spent on defence to 5%. It's staying around 2%. So Donald Trump suggested that he would try to cut trade ties with Spain and that there would be political repercussions.
6: That's the latest Feature Story News. This is Ross Cullen reporting from Paris.
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10: For Thursday, a 30% chance of showers, mainly after 5 o'clock. Otherwise, sunny and toasty, high near 102. Tonight, a 30% chance of showers, otherwise partly cloudy, low right around 67. For Friday, mostly sunny and toasty, high near 101. Friday night, a 50% chance of showers, otherwise mostly cloudy, low right around 66. And Saturday, a slight chance of a shower, otherwise mostly sunny, toasty, high near 101. Currently in Wilcox, it's 88 degrees.
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18: It's time for hour four.
19: Huh?
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19: Cool.
18: I know we lost track of time today. Just all time. 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But that's okay. We're here. You're here. That's all that matters.
19: That's right.
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19: Not everybody gets us, and not everybody gets us.
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19: Right? 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
19: Oh, well, that's good. 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
19: Or potholes.
18: Right. It's time to say hello to the Hour 4 squad. Hello, squad.
19: Son, Diane.
18: Madam President.
19: Deb John.
18: Dr. Ian Stanley, I presume.
19: Hello, Doctor.
18: And?
19: Ed in Phoenix.
18: Let's not forget.
19: Tammy Clay and Casey Joe.
18: And DF David Falls. And Bruce Leach. All right, here's what's coming up today on Hour 4. Of course, we know we've got our Did You Know Fast Facts for the day. And if you can listen fast enough, because we really reel them off if you, you know, haven't heard them before. We got a whole set for you today. Then our stupid list of top things you never want to hear on a dinner date. Oh, okay. I promise you this is going to be fun. and our IC Me stories, a whole lot more headed your way this hour four. So strap in, get ready. In fact, you know, maybe stand up and stretch a little bit before we get started. Go on.
19: Oh, you okay. All right.
18: And do this. All right, I feel better. It's hour four, kids, and it starts
19: right now.
20: If you showed up, I wouldn't let you in.

0: 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All right, it's time for our fast facts you can use if you can listen fast enough. It's okay. Kind of our marathon thing we do every day, because we got to fit 7 minutes worth of content into 4 minutes. So
1: yeah,
0: here we go. Listen fast.
1: Sure.
0: Some experts say freezer door handles are the most overlooked germy things in grocery stores.
1: They are pretty bad.
0: Yeah.
1: Yep.
0: You know, here we sanitize the handle of the cart, but we should probably carry some Purell or wipes for the door handles.
1: Anything, your hands, anything.
0: Yeah, anything you can touch, somebody else has touched too. Millions have touched.
1: And once you, if you don't sanitize the seat part of the cart.
0: Yeah, no, that's true.
1: And then you're putting your purse there.
0: Well, I put my purse there all the time.
1: And then you grab the bottom of it.
0: Mm-hmm.
1: Yeah.
0: 37% of people say they will not return to a restaurant because there is no soap in the bathroom. Yeah, that's gross.
1: Because
0: you think
1: the
0: employees have to wash their hands in that bathroom. Most people throw away 92% of instructions without ever using them. Preach. Come on. Who needs instructions? Real men don't need instructions. About 10% of us say checking on the pets. The first thing we do when we get out of bed in the morning. 10%. Yeah. Unless your pets are sleeping with you. And then it's like, we're not getting out of the bed. They're checking us, right?
1: Well, you're still saying good morning to them.
0: Speaking of, petting a furry friend a few minutes relieves stress.
1: It does.
0: College students who petted a cat or dog lowered their levels of cortisol, the stress hormone, by 9%. How do they gauge the percentage?
1: Well,
0: like, is there a cortisol measurement device that they?
1: I don't know about a device, but there is testing. But it is proven that animals are therapy.
0: No, I get that.
1: They relieve. They're for so many points, not just depression, not just stress.
0: Unless they bite you, and then you're more stressed out.
1: Well, you know, there's that, because then it usually involves a tetanus shot, and then there's the needle to worry about, and then your arm hurts.
0: And sometimes it's stitches. Hey, according to a recent survey by CareerBuilder.com, the most dangerous job in America is President of the United States, as 9% of them have been assassinated. Well, okay. That one I know how they figured out the math.
1: Don't get me started.
0: Researchers say the coworkers that hug get along better and are more productive. But here's the deal. Just be careful about that hug and how long you linger.
1: No lingering.
0: The John Lasseter hug, not a thing.
1: No.
0: The majority of single women surveyed say they are not interested in dating a man who weighs less than they do. I don't think any woman No. 80% of women know their ring size. Only 20% of men know theirs. That makes sense.
1: Okay.
0: How's that possible? Over half of all college students wish their parents would not come to visit. There's a lot of reasons for that. you don't want to see my dorm room. And finally, across the world, about 250 ATM machines are installed every day, 250. Wow.
1: That's a lot.
0: There you go. And those are our fast facts for today. 11

0: doorstep. 3 years later and feels too close.
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1: Yelp poll on restaurant etiquette found that 80% of people think cell phones should be out of sight during a date.
2: Do you agree? I think that is possible, yes.
1: So, add mind if I...

0: Since my mom is in town, I figured you wouldn't mind if she joined us.
1: Yeah, don't want to hear that.
0: Hey, can we switch seats? I want a better view of the TV.
1: Okay, now I've probably sent that one timer here. But as a general rule, you shouldn't do that.
0: No. You can order more than an appetizer if you guarantee me sex.
1: Rude.
0: I picked this place because it has the best skee ball in town. Oh my God. Furry rat walking around serving pizza. Hey, if you'll excuse me, I need to use the bathroom. Never mind.
1: Oh gosh.
0: You act like you've never seen a therapy tarantula before.
1: No.
0: Mind if I smoke? Meth?
1: I'm out of here.
0: Usually this place is packed. Guess that's what a health department citation for roaches will do to you.
1: Ooh.
0: These are things you never want to hear on a date.
1: No.
0: It's my wife, duck.
1: That'd be bad.
0: And finally, things you'd never want to hear on a dinner date. Welcome to Applebee's. And there you go.
1: What's wrong with Applebee's?
0: Our stupid list for today.

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1: Every day. Well, I'm not proud of this.
0: Uh-huh. Sure you're not. Mm-hmm.
1: But we partake of some scrapage. Yeah, we
0: do. Oh, that. Yeah, you're a scraper from way back.
1: We got to scrape the bottom of the internet to find you some extra stories that you are not going to hear probably anywhere else. We call these our In Case You Missed It's, or ICME stories for short. And here's today's scrapage. A young black bear walked through the automatic doors of an Alaska military shopping mall, visited the barbershop, grabbed a peach from the grocery store, and left a less appetizing deposit in the hallway, because that's what they do. Do bears in the woods? Well, they certainly do in the grocery store. Wildlife officers safely guided the black bear back toward the woods, apparently after it decided the mall had terrible customer service. Yeah, there you go.
0: Yeah.
1: And I got a poop emoji at the end of that story. How do you like that? A journalist test driving a $155,000 Range Rover was tracked, surrounded by police, and detained with his wife after AI license plate cameras mistakenly flagged the vehicle as stolen. Wow. Multiple squad cars and a drone joined the takedown before officers discovered the technology had misread a New Jersey manufacturer plate, making this the world's most expensive game of oops, wrong car. Man, can you imagine?
0: Oops-a-daisy.
1: Can you imagine, like, stew overhead? We're trying to find out, are they armed or what's the deal down there? We're still trying to find out. Oh, it looks like there's a second passenger. Well, they're going to be bringing out the police dog pretty soon. And fans sell trash from air, and air, I should say, from the Swift-Kelsey wedding. Are you kidding me? Online sellers are offering alleged souvenirs collected outside Taylor Swift and Travis Kelsey's Madison Square Garden wedding, including soda tabs, fabric scraps, a single AirPod, and a bag supposedly filled with wedding air. Wow. There's one born every freaking second. Get this.
0: I'm speechless.
1: The asking price for the air is nearly $50,000. Wow. Yeah.
0: Seriously? Right?
1: Seriously. Seriously. They probably just picked up trash from the ground. Here, trash from, outside Taylor Swift's wedding. Which proves that some Swifties will buy almost anything except a firm grip on reality. And there you go. And those are our ICME stories for today. They're gonna

0: Good morning, Wilcox. 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On the next Van Camp and Morgan Show, the biggest first date mistakes people make. Yeah, there's a bunch.
1: I was going to say,
0: there's a bunch.
1: There's probably a list.
0: Plus, daily habits of frugal people that actually make a big difference. Frugal people. I've never met one in my life. He said. Plus, AI dad jokes. F My Life Friday. The Who Cares News. And a lot more on the next
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2: Hanging on the What's a Josh broadcast. It's Thursday, the 9th day of July. How are you doing today on National Dimples Day? Do you have dimples? I have a little dimple, nothing major there. Also, National Sugar Cookie Day. If today's your day, if it's your birthday, happy birthday to you. And thanks for hanging out on the What's a Josh broadcast.

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1: You're on the What's a Josh broadcast. Got to thinking that today is National Sugar Cookie Day. Just curious, because this took me back to my grandma. She used to make the best sugar cookies, and I don't think I've tasted anything like them since she passed away years and years and years ago. But just wondering, what's the one thing your grandma or great-grandparent used to make that you still miss? So my grandma made the sugar cookies. She was just great at cooking anything. My great-grandma, I'm proud to say I knew somebody that was born in the 1800s, which I think is cool. She used to do applesauce. It was so good. So good. And she used to can it in the cellar of her old farmhouse. But, you know, she lived through the Great Depression, so that's what they used to do. So just wondering, what foods immediately take you back to your grandparents or your great-grandparents? We'd love to hear from you at whatsajosh.com.

0: From the Chiricahua Community Health Center Weather Center, here is your forecast for Wilcox.
1: For Thursday, a 30% chance of showers, mainly after 5 o'clock. Otherwise, sunny and toasty, high near 102. Tonight, a 30% chance of showers, otherwise partly cloudy, low right around 67. For Friday, mostly sunny and toasty, high near 101. Friday night, a 50% chance of showers, otherwise mostly cloudy, low right around 66. And Saturday, a slight chance of a shower, otherwise mostly sunny, toasty, high near 101. Currently in Wilcox, it's 93 degrees.
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1: Hanging on the What's a Josh broadcast on this National Sugar Cookie Day. What foods take you back to your grandparents? Heard from Carol, homemade noodles every Sunday after church. Haven't been able to make them ever since Grandma passed away. Chris said Grandma made one of the world's best meatloaves. I know it sounds boring, but it was unbelievable. Kevin, Grandma's peanut butter cookies with the fork marks on top. Never had ones that tasted that good. And I like this one. Ashley, when Grandma passed, we found her handwritten sugar cookie recipe in an old recipe box. My daughter and I make them every Christmas now. They taste exactly like Grandma's. Ashley, thank you for that. Love to hear from you. What's a Josh.com?

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1: So what's a Josh broadcast talking about the foods that you miss that your grandma used to make. Us talking about sugar cookies. And I figured out, like, we did find the recipe and we were able to make them close. But one of the things we weren't able to do is exactly perfect the taste. And I know this is going to sound gross, but grandma was a smoker. And I have to think that it absorbs some of the smoke or something. I don't know. The smoked cookies. I don't know. Is that a thing? One from Rachel. Grandma measured everything with a pinch and a handful. We finally figured it out after years of trial and error. Rachel, thank you for that one.

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1: You're on the What's a Josh broadcast. I hate beating a dead horse, but if you're on GLP-1s, I told you about my journey with it, and it's been positive. And no, I'm not getting paid anything for telling you that. Just something I struggled with for like 30 years, and finally I've been able to figure it out. Well, there's another benefit to drugs like Ozempic and Wegovy and things like that. And it goes beyond weight loss. And I found this to be absolutely true if you read my blog at whatsajosh.com. I'm going to explain next.

0: From the Chiricahua Community Health Center Weather Center, here's your forecast for Wilcox.
1: For Thursday, a 30% chance of showers, mainly after 5 o'clock. Otherwise, sunny and toasty, high near 102. Tonight, a 30% chance of showers, otherwise partly cloudy, low right around 67. For Friday, mostly sunny and toasty, high near 101. Friday night, a 50% chance of showers, otherwise mostly cloudy, low right around 66. And Saturday, a slight chance of a shower, otherwise mostly sunny, toasty, high near 101. Currently in Wilcox, it's 95 degrees.
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7: 2, 3, 6 days away. 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
7: 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Or did she bring it back last week? 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
6: Al.
7: Yes, Mike?
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1: Hanging out on the What's a Josh broadcast. So Ozempic and GLP-1s. Ozempic's kind of like the main thing when you think of GLP-1s, right? Well, it could do more than just influence your appetite and help you lose weight. It could also affect impulsive behavior and aggression. Researchers found that people taking GLP-1 medication showed a weaker link between traits like impulsiveness, alcohol use, and violent actions. The drugs appear to affect brain systems involved in rewards, cravings, stress, and self-control, which may help people avoid emotional reactions that escalate. Scientists caution that the findings don't prove GLP-1 drugs directly reduce violence, and more research is needed. But as millions use these medications, their effects on the brain are becoming a growing area of study. I'm going to explain why I think that is 100% true next.

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0: the rest of the story. One pharaoh could feel the life draining out of him. Only a short step now into his own grave. And it was a grave he had dug for himself. He thought of his parents back home and how desperately they'd tried to persuade him to stay. His father, a prosperous businessman, had hoped only to pass along his formula for prosperity. His mother, Dolores, while more affectionate, was no more sympathetic than her husband to her son's longing for an alternative lifestyle. For a painful while, the young man lived on handouts from his family, plotting to escape from this prison of dependency. He finally discovered Paris, and for months, he roamed magnificent boulevards and romantic byways, drinking in the beauty and searching for his future. His parents continued to send him money, but the modesty of the sums was in itself a tacit plea, please to come home. Juan held out. Spending as little money as possible, he sought only to sustain himself, to keep himself from going hungry. And yet, the months became years. The parental charity became a memory. And then one awful winter, with the window panes in his miserable flat long since broken, and the second-hand heater he had purchased in a flea market long since burned out, starvation itself, a long time knocking, at last broke down the door and stood leering before him. Then, despite the relentless aching in his belly and the weakness in his arms, Juan continued to work with inexplicable determination, and in the process, he produced something most remarkable, and that is the rest of the story. In the annals of artistic surrealism, one painting stands out. It's called Harlequin's Carnival. It is a fantastic, chaotic collage of preposterous creatures and living geometry, a frantic symphony of silent cacophony, bizarre insects and disembodied eyes, a ladder growing an ear, a mechanical man brandishing a guitar, distortions and metamorphoses in a wild circus of anomalies, ringmastered by a clown wearing a mustache. Harlequin's Carnival. That was Juan's first major surrealist painting. And yet in more ways than one, it represented a crossroads in his career and a change in the direction of art for us all. For this 31-year-old artist aspiring for recognition and remuneration, one day would receive it beyond his dreams. And with paintings so playful, they are remindful of youngsters with crayons. May I say that again for a purpose? His paintings became so playful that they are all remindful of youngsters with crayons. But until now, you never knew that that style of painting began when Juan's money ran out and his food ran out. In fact, the only thing of value the terrible hunger had left him were the visions, starvation-induced hallucinations, mirages that sprang from the desert of his own deprivation. It is those we see today in the immortal Harlequin's Carnival, a canvas phoenix forged in the private hell of Juan Ferra. Juan Miró Ferra, whom you know simply as Miró. Only now you know the rest of the story.
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2: For Thursday, a 30% chance of showers, mainly after 5 o'clock. Otherwise, sunny and toasty, high near 102. Tonight, a 30% chance of showers, otherwise partly cloudy, low right around 67. For Friday, mostly sunny and toasty, high near 101. Friday night, a 50% chance of showers, otherwise mostly cloudy, low right around 66. And Saturday, a slight chance of a shower, otherwise mostly sunny, toasty, high near 101. Currently in Wilcox, it's 96 degrees.
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Scott in 92.5 Depot Diner Proclaimers. I'm going to be 500 miles, started off the diner on our TGIT, July the 9th. Sean White hanging out with you. 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Coming up for you this hour, got Bonnie Tyler. Also got Kiss. Got Gin Blossoms, no doubt, on the way as well. Right now, it's Alice in Chains and Down in a Hole. 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

1092.5 Depot Diner, Belinda, Carlisle, and Heaven is a Place on Earth from 1987. Heard from Bonnie Tyler, Holding Out for a Hero from 1984. Def Leppard and Foolin' in that set as well. Shaun White hanging out with you. Classic hits and throwbacks for your lunch on this toasty TGIT. Hope your Thursday is going well so far and you're staying hydrated. Absolutely so. Something you definitely want to have for your lunch is a lot of liquids and preferably water and not alcoholic. Okay? Just saying. All right, digging deep into the library for this one. Here's Knights of Reb. It's Join in the Chant. It's the Depot Diner. Classic hits and throwbacks for your lunch. 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

Hot 92.5, Depot Diner, Gin Blossoms, Hey Jealousy, Depeche Mode, Just Can't Get Enough, heard from Kiss, and Detroit Rock City in that set as well. Sean White hanging out with you. Classic hits and throwbacks for your lunch on this TGIT. Hope you're having a wonderful lunch. Myself today, well, actually today had to go into Phoenix and that for work. So, and then after that, got to go down to Casa Grande for a doctor's appointment and get the oil changed on the wonderful Kia. Our Kia Soul that has way too many miles on it for a 2023 Kia Soul has like 84,000 miles on it. So try not to drive it around too much, but it needs an oil change. So got to go take care of that. And I'll probably have fast food today. So through the magic of radio, I can be at two places at once. So it's just the way it is for today. So I'll probably have fast food. So there you go. What exactly? I don't know. I think I'm kind of actually craving Wendy's. I don't know why. You know, a double. You know, sometimes you just crave something. Either that or In-N-Out. I don't know. I'm on the fence on that one. Well, we'll find out. I'll let you know tomorrow. Here's the Pet Shop Boys. It's Ascend, taking you back to 1987. Depot Diner Hot to 92.5.

Hot 1092.5 Depot Diner. All right, Sean White, getting ready to head on out of here. Hope you have an amazing TGIT. If you're traveling around, please travel safely. Brenda, she is up next at 1 o'clock with your hit music. Gonna leave you with No Doubt. It's called Spiderwebs. It's the Depot Diner. Classic hits and throwbacks for your lunch. Hot 1092.5 Wilcox. I'll talk to you manana. Take care. Bye-bye.

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Hot 92.5. That was Morgan Wallen with I Got Better. Good afternoon. This is Brenda here with you until 4 o'clock today. I am having a great day. I hope that you're having a great day too. It is a thirsty Thursday. And today we're going to be talking about creatine supplements, specifically the one that I am using, which is Cellucor creatine powder watermelon flavor. And we're going to talk a little bit about creatine in general. And we'll talk a little bit about the one that I'm using. Let's see. We've got some great music for you this hour. We're going to be hearing from Jennifer Lopez, Sec, Kid Rock, Lady Gaga, Vertical Horizon, Denise Williams, Scissor Sisters, Ariana Grande, Sophia Reyes. It's going to be such a great hour of music. Plus, we have your request coming up at the end of the hour and some artists that I haven't mentioned. Right now, we've got Bruno Mars with Just the Way You Are on Hot 92.5 Wilcox.

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Small Town Big Radio Hot 92.5. That was Lady Gaga with Abracadabra. This is Brenda hanging out with you on this thirsty Thursday. Hey, do you have a request? Did you know you can head on over to hot925.com and put that request in online? 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We love to play what you like to hear. Right now we've got Vertical Horizon with Everything You Want on Hot 92.5 Wilcox.

0: From the Chiricahua Community Health Center Weather Center, here's your forecast for Wilcox.
1: For Thursday, a 30% chance of showers, mainly after 5 o'clock. Otherwise, sunny and toasty, high near 102. Tonight, a 30% chance of showers, otherwise partly cloudy, low right around 67. For Friday, mostly sunny and toasty, high near 101. Friday night, a 50% chance of showers, otherwise mostly cloudy, low right around 66. And Saturday, a slight chance of a shower, otherwise mostly sunny, toasty, high near 101. Currently in Wilcox, it's 99 degrees.
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5: Al.
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5: Al.
6: Yes, Mike?
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6: You mean today, or today last week?
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6: Here, Mike, put this oil rag in your mouth to keep from swallowing your tongue.
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1: Hot 92.5. We just heard from Sofia Reyes with 1, 2, 3. That's probably Uno, Dos, Tres, featuring De La Ghetto and Jason Derulo. This is Brenda here with you on this Thirsty Thursday. Hey, we've got some of your requests coming up before the end of the hour. We have been playing great music for you, and we're grateful you decided to take us along to keep you company. I hope we get to keep you company the rest of the day. Right now, we've got Olivia Rodrigo with Obsessed on Hot 92.5. We'll

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Hot 92.5, that was Blake Shelton with Nobody But You, featuring Gwen Stefani. Good afternoon, I'm Brenda. I'm here with you until 4 o'clock today. We've got some great music for you this hour. We're going to be hearing from Jamiroquai, J Balvin, Coldplay, Jelly Roll, LL Cool J back from 1991, Def Leppard, The Black Eyed Peas, Megan Maroney, Romeo Santos. It's going to be a great hour of music. Plus, we have your request at the end of the hour. Right now, we've got We the Kings with Will Be a Dream on Hot 92.5 Wilcox.

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That was Jelly Roll with Save Me featuring Lainey Wilson. This is Brenda hanging out with you on this thirsty Thursday. Hey, right now we have got an oldie but a goodie back from 1991, LL Cool J with Mama Said Knock You Out on Hot 92.5 Wilcox.

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1: For Thursday, a 30% chance of showers, mainly after 5 o'clock. Otherwise, sunny and toasty, high near 102. Tonight, a 30% chance of showers, otherwise partly cloudy, low right around 67. For Friday, mostly sunny and toasty, high near 101. Friday night, a 50% chance of showers, otherwise mostly cloudy, low right around 66. And Saturday, a slight chance of a shower, otherwise mostly sunny, toasty, high near 101. Currently in Wilcox, it's 100 degrees.
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Hot 92.5, we just heard from Romeo Santos. This is Brenda. I am here with you until 4 o'clock today. Hey, have you had a chance to check out our Facebook page, Hot 92.5 FM? Follow us. We put some fun things up there every once in a while. Definitely stick around because we have got some of your requests coming up. Right now, we've got Don Tolliver with E85 on Hot 92.5 Wilcox.

die. People keep asking me, what is Britpop? Well, it's whatever I want it to be. I give you 2 hours of 90s UK alternative and, yes, British new wave from the 1980s. It is a fun, fun show co-hosted by UK's very own Rob Lee. You'll feel like you're back in jolly old England and across the pond every week. So join me, Bob Stye, for the Britpop Show. 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

you. Hot 92.5, that was Ray with Escapism, featuring 070 Shake. Good afternoon, this is Brenda. I'm here with you until 4 o'clock today on this thirsty Thursday. Hey, we've got some great music for you this hour. We're going to be hearing from Arrested Development, Yandel, 50 Cent, Rima, Coolio, Cindy Lauper, Kevin Little, Zara Larson, Don Omar. It's going to be a great hour of music. Plus, we have your requests at the end of the hour. And right now, we've got Travie McCoy with We'll Be All Right on Hot 92.5 Wilcox. We are.

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Broadcasting from Hot 92.5 Wilcox, Arizona, we just heard from Rima with Calm Down featuring Selena Gomez. This is Brenda hanging out with you on this thirsty Thursday. Hey, I'd love to hear from you. 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

0: From the Chiricahua Community Health Center Weather Center, here's your forecast for Wilcox.
1: For Thursday, a 30% chance of showers, mainly after 5 o'clock. Otherwise, sunny and toasty, high near 102. Tonight, a 30% chance of showers, otherwise partly cloudy, low right around 67. For Friday, mostly sunny and toasty, high near 101. Friday night, a 50% chance of showers, otherwise mostly cloudy, low right around 66. And Saturday, a slight chance of a shower, otherwise mostly sunny, toasty, high near 101. Currently in Wilcox, it's 99 degrees.
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2: But what about the dead spots?
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2: Maybe I should have just watered more.
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Hot 92.5. That was Don Omar. This is Brenda here. I'm getting ready to head on out. You know, I'm in Maryland and I'm recording these broadcasts from Maryland. So they're being broadcast there out of Wilcox. But I'm not in my usual office in my chair. But Ziggy usually sits right next to me in the chair and kind of snuggles up and has a little nap while I do radio. And he came over and he started tapping my leg and tapping my leg and tapping my leg. And then I realized he wanted to be picked up and put in my lap while I do radio. It's like he remembered, you know. he's definitely starting to go a little bit, you know. So that was really beautiful that he had that memory this morning and wanted to snuggle. So I'm going to snuggle him a little bit more. Bo Johnson is up next at 4 p.m. He's got some great music for you. I'm going to be back with you tomorrow afternoon at 1 p.m. It's Friday tomorrow. Hey, I'm going to leave you right now with Lady Gaga and the Dead Dance on Hot 92.5 Wilcox. Hey, don't forget, love is the answer. Like

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4: From Feature Story News in Washington, I'm Kate Fisher. Iran's Revolutionary Guard has fired ballistic missiles at a U.S. military airbase in Jordan in what it called the second phase of its response to American strikes as the ceasefire between Washington and Tehran rapidly unravels. U.S. President Donald Trump declared the truce to be over on Wednesday at the NATO summit in Ankara, warning that more strikes were likely and threatening to reinstate a naval blockade of Iranian ports. Iran's Foreign Ministry has denounced overnight American strikes on some 90 targets along the Iranian coastline as a gross war crime. From Washington, Jagruti Dave reports.
5: On the one hand, the president saying that the ceasefire is over, but he said the negotiators could continue, even though he described those negotiations as a waste of time. This mixed messaging could be a strategic ploy aimed at continuing to put pressure on the Iranians. But right now, it does look like the ceasefire is pretty much crumbling. And with that, the prospect of normalization of shipping through the Strait of Hormuz. Mediators at this point are also just scrambling to try to prevent any further escalations.
4: Meanwhile, the United Arab Emirates has announced plans to bypass the Strait of Hormuz altogether, expanding its Gulf of Oman ports and building new energy pipelines, a strategy driven by the near total shutdown of commercial shipping through the waterway. Gulf nations are on high alert, with residents in Qatar and Bahrain woken by emergency sirens and told to stay indoors as Iranian strikes targeted US military facilities in the region.
6: Qatar residents there are woken by emergency alerts overnight, instructing them to stay indoors, stay away from windows, glass-fronted buildings and open spaces. Those warnings were later lifted with a follow-up message saying normal activities could resume. But the Qatari Interior Ministry has since said that the security threat level is high and urged people to remain at home and in safe places.
4: Indian Prime Minister Narendra Modi and Australian Prime Minister Anthony Albanese have signed a landmark uranium supply agreement in Melbourne, enabling Australian exports to fuel India's civilian nuclear program. Ishan Garg reports from New Delhi.
7: And this is crucial for India because just last year in 2025, the Indian government set itself a very ambitious target of producing 100 gigawatts of clean energy using nuclear fuel. And this comes at a time when India has been pivoting hard towards sources of energy which are non-polluting as it wants to decarbonize its industries, its power sector massively. And this is going to be hugely helpful for India, which wants to produce electricity using nuclear energy.
4: From bureaus worldwide, this is FSN.
0: From the Chiricahua Community Health Center Weather Center, here's your forecast for Wilcox.
8: For Thursday, a 30% chance of showers, mainly after 5 o'clock. Otherwise, sunny and toasty, high near 102. Tonight, a 30% chance of showers, otherwise partly cloudy, low right around 67. For Friday, mostly sunny and toasty, high near 101. Friday night, a 50% chance of showers, otherwise mostly cloudy, low right around 66. And Saturday, a slight chance of a shower, otherwise mostly sunny, toasty, high near 101. Currently in Wilcox, it's 100 degrees.
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It's Neo on Hot 92.5. Thursday afternoon here with Bo Johnson. Coming up for you this hour, we've got Fergie, Imagine Dragons, and Kenny Loggins. Right now, this is Tate McRae. It's Hot 92.5 Wilcox.

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3: Where you going?

That's Imagine Dragons on Hot 92.5. It's Bo here with you on this Thursday. Coming up tomorrow and Saturday, the Anthill Drive-In back open this weekend. It's Happy Feet up on the screen. The doors open at 6 p.m., or the gates, I guess, open at 6 p.m., and then the movie starts right after sundown. Right now, this is the latest from Olivia Dean. It's Hot 92.5 Wilcox.

That's Naked with Mae Muller and Polo G. It's Hot 92.5. 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